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0: John Tesh with you. I'm sure you've heard of secondhand smoke, of course. But now, did you know there's secondhand drinking? This was new for me. According to a new report in the Journal of Studies on Alcohol and Drugs, the ill effects of alcohol impact 1 in 5 people, not from drinking themselves, but from other people drinking. Now, the report calls it, quote, a significant public health issue. For the study, nearly 9,000 adults were asked whether they experienced any of the 10 types of harm caused by somebody who had been drinking alcohol in the past 12 months. And the damages included everything from traffic accidents to abuse, marital problems, property damage, and financial issues. The two most common negative effects of secondhand drinking are threats or harassment. When broken down by gender, for women, the top negative effects due to somebody else's drinking were harassment, family and marital problems, or financial problems. For men, after harassment, the most common type of harm from secondhand drinking was related to car accidents, followed by property damage and vandalism. The report proves what we already suspected. Drinking affects more than just the person getting drunk. That's secondhand drinking.
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0: Coming up, what's the key to staying cool under pressure? In a moment, I'll share strategies from a military bomb expert, because if these strategies can help him work under pressure while disarming a bomb, they'll help you stay cool for your own challenges. Don't miss this.
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0: All right, my intelligent friends, do you need some help staying cool under pressure? Well, then follow these strategies from best-selling author Eric Barker, my friend, actually, who analyzes human behavior. They were shared with him by a military bomb disposal expert whose job involves defusing everything from submarine torpedoes to nuclear weapons. The thinking is anybody who can handle that kind of pressure can handle anything. First, always deal with facts, not what-ifs, because in any high-pressure situation, there could be hundreds or even thousands of outcomes. But trying to plan for all of them adds unnecessary stress, so just deal with what you know and what you can control. Barker says in the military, they call that threat assessment, and it's proven to minimize negative outcomes. Another way to stay cool under pressure, think back to similar experiences you've had in the past and how you successfully got through them. For example, musicians often rehearse songs hundreds of times before they perform in front of an audience. That way, if they flub a note on stage, it's easier to just forget about it and keep playing. This happens to me all the time because we already know we can get through the rest of the song. Barker says it works the same whether you're giving an important speech or defusing a nuclear bomb. Thank you, Eric.
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4: Partly cloudy to clear skies for tonight, dry and comfortable. Temperatures this evening in the lower 70s, but cooling to the upper 50s to around 60 late at night. More sunshine, nice on Tuesday with a high around 80. Mostly sunny skies Wednesday, still dry, high again near 80. Dry for Thursday during the daylight hours, but some showers arriving Thursday night into Friday. I'm 12 News Chief Meteorologist Tony Petrarca for Light 105.

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0: Welcome back to Intelligence for Your Life. A bit of health intel now. Getting exercise, taking long, deep, calming breaths, great ways to let go of stress and anxiety, you know that. But in a pinch, what are the other tricks that can help you out? Well, first, chew gum. It turns out behavioral scientist Dr. Andrew Scholey says physical activity torches anxiety because it works the muscles in the jaw where we tend to hold our stress. And while it's nowhere near as effective as a 30-minute run, chewing gum is enough of a physical outlet to reduce stress by as much as 25%. And then, if you can, blow up a balloon if you're stressed out. I'm not kidding. Physical therapist Cynthia Lewis says this helps slow down our breathing and engages the calming parasympathetic nervous system, which helps release muscle tension and lets our whole body relax. The last stress fighter is particularly effective for women. Call your mom. Stress therapist Robert Friedman wrote How to Relax in 60 Seconds or Less, and he says hearing our mom's voice shuts down the production of stress hormones like cortisol and triggers release of the bonding hormone oxytocin, which makes even a short chat with mom the perfect way to relax.
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2: Okay, I hold in my hand a great way to fall asleep. You ready for this? Just flip through a photo album before bed. Researchers in the UK found that people who looked at happy photos of loved ones before bed, they saw a huge drop in levels of stress hormones. They were able to drift off faster and sleep longer than when they didn't look at pictures before bed. It reminds us of happy times and the people who love and support us. But know this, they have to be printed pictures, not images on your smartphone, because as you know, staring at lighted electronic screens within an hour of bed has been shown to make it harder to get to sleep.
3: IFYL, the intelligence for your life.
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0: Here's a power tip for your relationship. Before it, your relationship, gets to the proposal stage, we want you to make sure you take a trip together with your partner, because a vacation, it will either cement your relationship for the better or unravel it. This is according to psychiatrist Dr. Amir Levine, and here's why. First, you're both out of your comfort zone, right? And that's when you can see a person's true personality. Do they melt down when their credit card is declined? Do they get frustrated if they don't know the language? Tackling challenges together will either bond you or show you that your personalities are not compatible. Traveling together is also an opportunity to compromise. If your partner doesn't want to go along with your ideas ever, that is the biggest red flag ever for what your life will be like once you're married. Another reason to take a trip with your partner, it reveals their money management style. You can get a good beat on whether they like to splurge or watch every penny. And then, it's good stuff, right? Yeah. Traveling with your partner will give you insight into their stress response, because when we're jet lagged, when we're exhausted, it can bring out our character flaws. It does for me, for sure. Pay attention to whether your significant other barks orders at the flight attendant, muscles people out of the way at the baggage claim, or yells at the cab driver or Uber driver. Down the line, our expert says that is exactly how they'll treat you after one bad day.
2: IFYL, intelligence for your life.
0: And coming up, I'll tell you why experts say we should probably skip mouthwash on days that we're working out. I'll explain.
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0: 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The Jeffrey Osborne Celebrity Classic is coming up September 14th and 15th at the Quidnesic Country Club in North Kingstown.
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1: Partly cloudy to clear skies for tonight, dry and comfortable. Temperatures this evening in the lower 70s, but cooling to the upper 50s to around 60 late at night. More sunshine, nice on Tuesday with a high around 80. Mostly sunny skies Wednesday, still dry, high again near 80. Dry for Thursday during the daylight hours, but some showers arriving Thursday night into Friday. I'm 12 News Chief Meteorologist Tony Petrarca for Light 105.

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0: share an interesting piece from our health and wellness files. A new study has found that regularly using mouthwash could raise your risk for high blood pressure. This comes from research from the Baylor College of Medicine. And here's why. Our mouths contain a mix of both good and bad bacteria, and a well-balanced oral microbiome helps keep the bad bacteria from taking over and making us sick. But most mouthwash contains an antiseptic that destroys all bacteria, including the good time, which takes dietary nitrate, a compound commonly found in vegetables, and converts it to nitric oxide. That nitric oxide helps you maintain healthy blood pressure by opening up your blood vessels and increasing blood flow. Get it? However, in the Baylor study, adults who used mouthwash twice a day for a week, they saw a significant increase in their systolic, the high number, blood pressure. The good news? The data shows that the nitric oxide boosting bacteria repopulated on people's tongues within a couple of days after they stopped using mouthwash. So if you or somebody you know has high blood pressure, you may want to consider cutting out mouthwash.
1: Intelligence for your life.
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2: So you know that theory that a liar won't look you in the eye? Well, according to a study at the University of Hertfordshire in the UK, it's not true. Researchers have discovered that the true sign of a lie is not where people look, but how they speak. Lie detection expert Sloane Sheridan Williams says, you got to listen for pauses. Williams says most liars, they need extra time to come up with answers that sound truthful because their brain is busy making up lies. This is especially true when you ask yes or no questions. Williams says if the first thing out of their mouth is, well, you see, that's a big red flag. Another way liars buy time is by repeating the question, like, did I text my ex-girlfriend? There you go. You are now officially a human lie detector.
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2: Well, we're getting closer to figuring out what truly makes us happy, because the latest research shows some of the components for happiness and how to achieve it are surprisingly consistent from person to person. For example, you have to learn to let go. Dr. Robert Holden is the director of the Happiness Project. He says the simplest definition of happiness is that you have more positive emotions than negative ones. So it makes sense. The better you are at letting go of negativity, the happier you're going to be. Let go. For example, if you've made a mistake, Dr. Holden says, choose to learn from it. Don't dwell on it. Don't regret it. And if somebody lets you down, choose to forgive them instead of holding a grudge. And then focus more on the people and activities that consistently bring you joy. Another happiness tip from our expert: keep trying to learn every day. Challenge yourself. Push yourself. Whether it's a new skill, a recipe, a musical instrument, or a word of the day every day. Research shows any new challenge that we find fun and interesting will boost our happiness levels. Because if you succeed, you gain positive emotions like confidence and a sense of accomplishment. And even if you fail, you'll gain the satisfaction of knowing that you worked on it, you tried. And that's key, because resilient people who constantly try after setbacks, they tend to be happier than those who never try or who give up.
3: I-F-Y-L. Intelligence for your life.
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1: Partly cloudy to clear skies for tonight, dry and comfortable. Temperatures this evening in the lower 70s, but cooling to the upper 50s to around 60 late at night. More sunshine, nice on Tuesday with a high around 80. Mostly sunny skies Wednesday, still dry, high again near 80. Dry for Thursday during the daylight hours, but some showers arriving Thursday night into Friday. I'm 12 News Chief Meteorologist Tony Petrarca for Light 105.

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2: Welcome back to Intelligence for Your Life, and you may have noticed that a lot of old movies, music, and games are popular again, like the early 2000s rom-com 13 Dresses, the Spice Girls from the 1990s, and older video games like Super Mario. And there is a good reason, apparently, because tapping into nostalgia is the ultimate coping mechanism for stress. People are escaping into the past when the world seems simpler. Old favorites offer solace and predictability in troubling, unpredictable times. Psychology professor Dr. Wing Lee Chung at the University of Winchester in England, he studies nostalgia, and his research shows that embracing nostalgia by watching old movies, listening to old songs, or even taking up old-fashioned hobbies is an effective way to cope with stress and anxiety. It can lift people's moods, boost confidence, and inspire optimism. A good doctor says we can feel comforted by revisiting something that reminds us of a time when we used to feel more connected to other people. Amen to that.
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2: Of course, you've heard the expression, you catch more flies with honey than with vinegar, right? 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If your kitchen is being overtaken by fruit flies, a bowl of vinegar is a great way to catch them. Researchers at Northwestern University say flies happen to be attracted to the bacteria on fermenting fruit, and fruit that's overly ripe starts giving off acetic acid, the same chemical that gives vinegar its distinct smell, and pretty much any type of fly will be attracted to vinegar. So, create this trap. Ready? Add 3 drops of dish soap to a bowl of vinegar and leave it uncovered. The soap cuts the surface tension of the vinegar so the flies will sink and drown. Yeah, that's dark.
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0: Well, think back for a moment to the good friends you made in school. Did you sit next to them in class? Well, according to the journal Plus One, when students have assigned seating, like when they're seated alphabetically by name rather than allowed to grab whatever seat they want, they're more likely to develop close bonds with those around them. And that's true from elementary school up through college. It's even true on the job. Traditionally, schools have used assigned seats as a way for teachers to control student behavior, say by breaking up students who are overly chatty or disruptive. But this new study found that when kids are forced to sit next to each other in assigned seats for at least a full semester, they're a lot more likely to form strong bonds with each other. Studies show it's normal for us to form bonds with others we see daily and in close proximity. So we can thank assigned seating for some of our most enduring friendships in life.
2: Intelligence for your life.
0: And just ahead, how is your thyroid functioning these days? A thyroid that's out of whack? We now know that can lead to weight gain, fatigue, extreme fatigue, brain fog, and depression even. I'm going to give you a quick self-test for this next.
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3: Partly cloudy to clear skies for tonight, dry and comfortable. Temperatures this evening in the lower 70s, but cooling to the upper 50s to around 60 late at night. More sunshine, nice on Tuesday with a high around 80. Mostly sunny skies Wednesday, still dry, high again near 80. Dry for Thursday during the daylight hours, but some showers arriving Thursday night into Friday. I'm 12 News Chief Meteorologist Tony Petrarca for Light 105.

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You have something to say about something you just heard on Light 105? 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
2: 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Now, if you can't see your neck in the mirror when you swallow, try taking a video of yourself and show that to your doctor.
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0: Here's another great piece of sleep intel. Real quickly, would you believe a great bedtime snack is now beans? Yeah, it turns out the more fiber in our diet, the better we'll sleep. According to the Journal of Clinical Sleep Medicine, people who consume more high-fiber foods, they spend more time in the deep, restorative stages of sleep. And in the study, people eating more fiber cut the time it took to fall asleep right in half. It only took one day for the changes to take effect. Why would fiber help us sleep better? Because, don't miss this, it takes longer to digest. So the nutrients are released much more slowly into the bloodstream. That helps the body have an easier time winding down at night.
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Karma's on your scent like a bounty hunter. 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
1: 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Good morning. We are looking at 64 degrees right now. Full forecast coming up in a couple of minutes. Here's your 105 second update.
2: Motion to dismiss, rejected. Good morning. This came from Lindsay Clancy's lawyer after her faith came up during rebuttal testimony on Monday. Closing arguments possible for tomorrow. Here in Rhode Island, the Commerce Corporation sending another $9.5 million to the owners of the long vacant Superman building, an effort to kickstart redevelopment of the downtown high rise. Washington, U.S. Supreme Court signing off on the president's order, the Postal Service, and mail-in voting. In sports, the Red Sox make it 4 straight wins. They beat the Marlins in Miami 4-2. Patriots sending wide receiver Keyshawn Booty to the Texans, a defensive back and a draft pick coming back to New England from Houston. I'm Bill Haberman.
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5: No major issues to contend with on 95 or 195. Getting in and out of Providence, things are looking pretty good on 295 in both directions between 37 and 146. In the Bay State, 95 northbound right now, a delay-free ride through the Attleboros up through Mansfield into Foxborough. You do have some brake lights just as you approach 93 in Canton. I'm Robin Murphy with your Right Now Traffic.
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11: Our weather looks good next several days. Sunshine today, dry and comfortable. High temperatures this afternoon around 80. Tonight, clear skies and dry. Low temperatures down to 60 late at night. Sunny skies again on Wednesday. Highs in the upper 70s. And on Thursday, partly sunny, dry, highs upper 70s to near 80. Chance of scattered showers later Thursday night into Friday. I'm 12 News Chief Meteorologist Tony Petracca for Light 105.
1: 64 degrees right now, 6:01 at Light 105.
0: Live from Providence, Rhode Island, it's Heather and Maddie.
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1: But meanwhile, cut to us being the patient. 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
1: Hello and good morning and welcome to the Heather and Maddie Show. 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
15: Good morning.
1: We already had a field trip, went outside. We'll report the findings of said field trip in a little bit. We even took some video. We've been very productive this morning already.
15: I can go to the window also.
1: Really?
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1: Just double down.
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1: On finding out if there's a Starlink rocket above our heads right now.
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0: Heather and Maddie on Light 105. Good morning. It is now 6:09 on this Tuesday morning. I noticed something that was happening this morning on the way in, and I celebrated it all by myself at 4:42 this morning. I'm celebrating the 23rd anniversary of the birth of Mr. Jack Perry, my son, and I asked him if he wanted me to wake him up at that time, and he said, please, Mom, don't.
1: Well, you already gave him a gift then.
0: That's true. I already did. So today's Jack's 23rd birthday. Isn't that crazy?
1: Yeah, it is.
0: It was nuts. I was pregnant with him when I started here, so that's how long ago it was.
1: Ew.
0: What?
1: Please don't say that.
0: Pregnant. Pregnant. Utero.
1: Yeah.
0: Fetus.
1: Yeah.
0: How are you today, Maddie?
1: I'm just fine.
0: Okay, good.
1: I'm looking up. I've got a crick in my neck.
0: Yeah.
1: Why don't I see if I can just see it now, okay?
0: Okay.
2: Maddie goes to the window.
1: This is the SpaceX launch that you're talking about, you're all fired up about?
0: It's a launch of a rocket. Yeah.
1: Ooh!
0: What?
1: Hold on.
0: You don't see anything.
1: It's a reflection of the light from the...
0: Right.
1: I literally thought I saw it for a second. It's a reflection of the light off the window. There is absolutely nothing to see.
2: Now back to your original Heather and Maddie foolishness, already in progress.
1: Thank you. That is your full report on the SpaceX launch.
0: So here's what happened.
1: Allegedly going on.
0: SpaceX launched a Falcon 9 rocket from Florida this morning at around 5:33. I watched it live here on my screen, and I shared it with you, Maddie. Once I mentioned that it was carrying 29 broadband internet satellites that would perhaps allow you to have an easier time to watch your beloved golf, then you got interested and you were willing to go on a field trip to see if we could see it outside.
1: Well, like, I don't know the difference between SpaceX and the other guy's rockets. This is Elon Musk's company.
0: SpaceX.
1: Yeah. So when you mentioned internet, now that is something that is interesting, because whereas before it's just like, we're going to put a rocket and test this rocket, and it's like a wicked rich

0: guy doing his rocket thing. I don't care because it's like a dot in
1: the
0: sky.
1: This isn't just like taking William Shatner into space for fun. No,
0: yes,
1: this
0: exactly.
1: No, this was something they said would be heading on a northeasterly trajectory where we could possibly see it here in New England about 10 minutes later. So we did a field trip. We went outside, and we're about to post the findings up on our Facebook and Instagram.
0: And this one's interesting because it could actually affect our lives in the positive because from all reports, this SpaceLink or whatever it's called with the internet capability is very powerful with these satellites. Like, your internet's awesome. It doesn't cut out. It's very good.
1: Right. Now, so we can get to that Beyonce story. Lickety split.
0: Right.
1: Uh-huh.
0: There you go.
1: Yeah, it's nice to go on a field trip with you every once in a while in the parking lot. We get to see crazy things. Yesterday, I was leaving here, and I saw six turkeys just hanging out, like digging holes over by the little satellite dish.
0: You know who loves this whole campus?
1: Who?
0: Rocky, my dog.
1: Yeah. Mm-hmm. Well, there's a lot of things to smell, you know? But I wonder if he could pick up on the turkeys that were there yesterday.
0: Oh, definitely.
1: And by the way, I was asking people what they were doing because it looked like they were digging and making holes to possibly lay eggs. But then they all looked kind of young. So I'm like, oh, well, they're a little young to be out this late, you know, in the afternoon laying eggs.
0: Do turkeys do eggs?
1: Why wouldn't they? They're birds.
0: Know. Do all birds lay eggs?
1: Yeah. Oh, my.
0: I don't know. Do any birds? I don't know. Is that a thing?
1: That all birds lay eggs?
0: Yeah, I thought it was just chickens and hens.
1: Oh,
0: and
1: boy.
0: Robins. What else?
1: No.
0: Hold on.
1: All birds lay eggs.
0: They do?
1: I'm pretty sure. Leave it to you to have me second guessing it. But I asked everyone, yes. I said, I could Google this.
0: I can confirm no birds give birth. The old, like you did with Jack.
1: Right, exactly. Although at 4:42 a.m.
0: Most birds would call their child on their birthday, unlike you.
1: Right. Oh, my God. Listen, I found out, thanks to our lovely listeners, that the turkeys were not creating a nest out there. They were just giving themselves a dust bath. And they cover themselves in dust and dirt to protect them from bugs and things like that, which is actually kind of genius.
0: Huh.
1: So I witnessed it firsthand. So in addition to seeing the turkeys give themselves a dust bath video on our Facebook and Instagram, in a little moment, you'll get to see our field trip outside to go look at the Starlink rocket, or did we?
0: Oh, that's a good way to get out of meetings.
1: What?
0: Oh, I just took a dirt bath. I'm like, you're good. Just go. You're fine.
1: Yeah.
0: Just...
1: Yeah. Pigpen doesn't need to come to the meeting. All right. So have we learned anything?
0: No,
1: I think we did. No, we did. We learned about birds and eggs.
0: Oh, right. Yeah, that's true. All birds lay eggs. You can see why I didn't do well in school.
1: Well, you know, you had to be there in order to learn stuff.
0: Mm.
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3: No major issues to contend with on 95 or 195. Getting in and out of Providence, things are looking pretty good on 295 in both directions between 37 and 146 in the Bay State. 95 northbound right now, a delay-free ride through the Attleboros up through Mansfield into Foxborough. You do have some brake lights just as you approach 93 in Canton. I'm Robin Murphy with your right now traffic.
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0: Heather and Maddie on Light 105. Good morning. It is now 6:23. So win, lose, or drive continues today, then again tomorrow, and then Thursday. And that's it. We're in the final 3 days of giving you a chance to qualify to win a car. If I can do my math right, that's only 9 more people that are going to get in on this. And then on the 5th of September, we're all gathering in Narragansett to give away a beautiful new Lincoln, a 2-year lease on that beautiful car.
1: Let's go. Someone's going to drive away very happy. And the others who don't win are going to also be happy because we put on a good little show there, don't we?
0: I believe so. I mean, we could probably sell tickets if we wanted to.
1: Have you practiced your dance steps yet for our big closing dance number?
0: Have I practiced? I've been working with the folks behind the scenes at the Cher show to get me in.
1: Still got that Cher getup, do you?
0: I don't know about that. I don't think they were letting me keep any Bob Mackie.
1: This is becoming a nice morning tradition this summer for me. Our boys of summer, fresh off a sweep, then travel to Miami. Surely they can't keep up their winning clutch ways.
2: Ladies, 2-2 home. Line drive and a fair ball down the line. White taking off. He's heading into third. It goes all the way to the corner. Here he comes home. He is going to score.
1: Oh. That's right. Red Sox did it again.
0: That might be the most exciting thing to happen to the Marlins in quite some time, to actually fill the stadium with people.
1: There, see the Red Sox.
0: Oh, my God.
1: I'll tell you what, that crack of the bat, I just love that sound. It gives me the chills every time.
0: I agree with you. It brings me back to when the Red Sox were having a really, really good time making their way to the World Series. I was living in Brookline at the time when I had first moved to Boston. And from my apartment there, I could see the lights at Fenway light up the sky. It was so cool.
1: You could see it through all the smoke in your apartment?
0: I don't know what you're talking about. Yeah, you could say all you want, but I didn't do that. Thank you.
1: I know you are.
0: But you would love to start rumors about my substance abuse and things like that.
1: I indeed do.
0: And the worst part is people like Ruben believe you.
1: Yeah.
0: Right?
1: Or they just run with it to further annoy you.
0: Mm. So I could see the lights at Fenway. Isn't that cool? From my apartment. And then the on my TV was the crack of the back. And it was cool.
1: It's so cool.
0: Yeah, really cool. My brothers, both of them, both Matthew and Brad, are working right now for the Marlins.
1: That's right.
0: They were in attendance last night for all of that.
1: Ah, fantastic. They must have been secretly divided because they know your New England loyalties.
0: I don't know if they're secretly divided at all about anything. Gotcha. They're secretly divided over each other half the time. So, listen, my dad actually told me that they were both working together last night because I talked to my dad last night.
1: Yes.
0: And he had called the boys to tell them something after he had called to tell me. And, it turns out that my dad, has prostate cancer.
1: Hold on.
0: Yeah.
1: So this is not stepdad who just had the operation. He had to go to Florida and rescue the situation.
0: This is not emergency appendectomy,
1: Jeffrey.
0: This is my dad out in Arizona. Yeah, my dad, Dan.
1: Who has now prostate cancer. Oh, this is good times for us.
0: The hits keep coming.
1: We're really doing well, aren't
0: we? Now, he said it was like a mild case of it. And it's very common, obviously. And I think the older you are, the easier it is to beat this kind of thing. I don't even know, honestly. I just know that there are many men in my life that have had this and have survived.
1: Yes.
0: And so he's going to meet with some more doctors today, and they're going to, you know, come up with probably a plan of radiation of some sort. So
1: we have a very close Heather and Maddie friend and fan of the show who's going through that.
0: Yeah.
1: I found out an interesting medical fact, too, through my dad's challenges, which, by the way, update since we're doing it on my father. Thank you for all your kind messages. He is back in the hospital. He is struggling. Today's a huge day. Today's a huge
0: day.
1: Because he's eaten now what will be 3 times as of last night's dinner when I stopped seeing talking to him around dinner time. And if he wakes up or made it through the night without severe pain, then we're on a very good track. So that'll be 3 meals now. Whereas before, if he would just have even a glass of water, he was in
0: so he's got some
1: pain.
0: Sort of bacterial infection in the stomach area.
1: One.
0: So when he eats anything, even has a drink of water, it causes him severe pain.
1: Yes.
0: So if he can start eating meals and be on the other side and not have that pain, that means that they are on their way to beating this thing.
1: That's right. And that means the antibiotics, he's getting like 4 courses a day of IV antibiotics. And
0: yeah.
1: I think like it's working. And if he wakes up this morning again, no pain, then they're going to add a little like fiber to the food, stop with the, you know, broth and applesauce and then see how that goes. So it's like he could actually be out by Thursday if this is working. Now, we've been down this road before and been excited. And then he's like, I had a bad night. Like, so we'll see.
0: Okay.
1: But that's where that's at. All it's right. been brutal. He's been the poor guy. My father's been suffering for a month straight.
0: Yeah.
1: Nonstop. Not good. Like he's had little respites where he's like, oh, it didn't hurt. And I think I'm okay. I think I'm on the rebound. And then we don't hear him for 3 hours. He's like,
0: yeah,
1: I'm bad.
0: And he's like, I just want to be able to eat a taco.
1: Yeah. Have it seriously.
0: Settle. Yeah.
1: Honestly.
0: I think my father-in-law is also dealing with some stomach issues right now.
1: Fantastic.
0: So the three fathers in my life, add your dad in, that's four fathers right now. And you were telling me yesterday about your nephew just becoming, you know, going to seminary school.
1: Yes,
0: a
1: priest.
0: Father University, I called it. Maybe.
1: We got three dads down throwing an uncle, get an egg roll.
0: Oh my God. Unbelievable. So, yeah. And we know that you guys are dealing with your own sort of messes as well. So
1: this is life.
0: Well, let's all join hands and send good vibes through the radio and hopefully everything will be okay.
1: I'll ask you to remove your hand, please.
0: Oh, this is awkward.
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5: No delays yet on 95 north or south getting in and out of Providence. 195 eastbound, a little bit heavy approaching the Washington Bridge. No backup, though. Westbound looks okay. Busy but moving through East Providence. Got a crash being cleared in the Bay State. 95 northbound, North Attleboro, just before the Mansfield line. Traffic is backed up past 295. Watch for backup on 295 northbound approaching 95 in Attleboro as well. I'm Robin Murphy with your Right Now traffic.
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7: Our weather looks good next several days. Sunshine today, dry and comfortable. High temperatures this afternoon around 80. Tonight, clear skies and dry. Low temperatures down to 60 late at night. Sunny skies again on Wednesday. Highs in the upper 70s. And on Thursday, partly sunny, dry. Highs upper 70s to near 80. Chance of scattered showers later Thursday night into Friday. I'm 12 News Chief Meteorologist Tony Petracca for Light 105.
0: It is now 62 degrees at 6:31 at Light 105. Tony Petracca, of course, is our weather guy, but there's another weather guy making the news and headlines, and we wanted to share with you what's going on with him.
1: Let's head up to Maine in a few minutes, shall we? And audio that you just got to hear.
0: All right, that's coming up on Light 105.

0: Heather and Maddie on Light 105. We are ready to share our Tuesday with you. Coming up next hour, we've got the Heather and Maddie Olympics. We're going to debate, and we need you to choose a side, Team Heather versus Team Maddie. We keep track of all the different votes that are coming through, and sure enough, you'll be able to keep track of it yourself if you head to light105.com. I know that we were keeping track yesterday of some of the schools that would be starting today. There's a bunch of them. And I know that some of the kids are not very happy about this, but some of the parents are very happy about it because they're looking to get on a schedule.
1: You know, one of the regrets I have in my life, it's okay to have some level of regret, I think, even though we learn from our experiences, we're the sum total of our experiences. But one of the regrets I have is how I handled my schooling.
0: Uh-huh.
1: And except for seeing my friends and sports,
0: yeah,
1: this day was truly a traumatic day for a young Maddie.
0: Oh, that's so sad.
1: I loathed most of school, you know, and so it was very difficult for me. I knew I'd be in trouble constantly. I knew a lot of it's self-inflicted, 90% of it's self-inflicted. But so I feel for you young kids who maybe you're not happiest in the classroom setting.
0: Yes.
1: And Uncle Maddie's your patron saint. You just keep fighting forward. Nowadays, there's all kinds of avenues, not to go off on a Maddie minute here, but there's all kinds of avenues for kids like me who, and I say this with all humility, we're maybe intelligent, but we're probably should have put in a different path.
0: You weren't stimulated the right way.
1: Right, perhaps. Not by the traditional, like, teacher in front of a chalkboard talking math. I died inside. There's other things we can do with kids nowadays, and hopefully y'all find your way.
0: Yeah, I definitely think that there's more help like that around, and hopefully there's a lot of teachers that can identify it fast in a child, whereas other people aren't seeing it. Good luck today, kids, if you're starting school. And over the next bunch of weeks, we're going to have everyone starting up.
1: Well, here's a laugh for you kids and for your parents. Maybe you're getting ready for school or on your way. WABI-TV5 up in Maine, I believe, on Sunday morning. During the weather forecast, a guy named Patrick Osborne, and I found this morning, we get that radio prep I always talk about, Heather. There's all kinds of places you can go to find fun things to talk about on the radio. This is called the Maine Mishap, or other people calling it the weather disaster. I'm like, ooh, I got to click on this.
0: Right. Interested.
1: And I did click on it. And I'll just tell you what, I'll let you hear what happened.
0: Okay.
1: And then we'll talk about what happened to poor Patrick Osborne. This is up there again, WABI Channel 5 in Maine. Take it away, Patrick. What's the weather going to be?
2: Over downy spots that could get its act together. Sorry, we're having a little bit of a scene off screen. As you can see, those cloudier conditions across most of the state this morning, and resulting in the chance for some heavier precipitation, a few bands of storms in some spots. We got to finish up this weather right now. I'm so sorry. Plenty of those 70s, some low 80s and spots of Monday. I'm going to have to stop home screen.
1: It goes on like that for some time.
0: Oh my God, that's so good. I'm not even watching the video of it. Just hearing the audio of someone losing their mind. And the high-pitchedness of his voice.
1: So it went immediately viral because somebody recorded it on their TikTok or whatever.
0: Of course. Posted.
1: Millions of views, all of our national feeds, morning shows like us are going to get this. And here's so much so that Patrick sat down with the lead anchor and they explain a little bit what happened.
2: What happened yesterday? Yesterday, I got a fit of laughter that I was not able to control on air, unfortunately. You know, a lot of times something funny happens and I'm able to, you know, contain myself. But this one, it was just a little too overwhelming. Okay. And I had Josh over here in the anchor desk.
3: Yes.
1: So he goes on to describe that he was teasing with a fellow worker. This guy, Josh, I don't know what Josh does. Apparently he's a reporter or something. And they basically, from what I can understand, said that when Josh talks in their ears or when they're hearing him talk, it sounded like, and we referenced this just 2 days ago, I think, in a Heather and Maddie synchronicity, or maybe yesterday. Oh, yeah, he said it's Monday. It must have been Monday. We talked about the Peanuts adult voice. This. Now, kids, if you don't know, that is an adult, quote unquote, in the cartoon of the Peanuts, Charlie Brown.
0: Yeah, you never really hear the parents actually speak.
1: That's how adults sound to them. So the two workers were teasing another worker, saying, like, this is how you sound.
0: Yes.
1: They had that clip. What he didn't know was that clip was like an hour
0: Okay.
1: Audio clip in a loop of wah, wah, wah, wah. And it somehow someone brought it up and it started playing.
0: Like in his earpiece.
1: Yes.
0: So as he's trying hearing to do the weather, this. He's like, oh, it's mostly cloudy today and we're going to have some showers.
1: And
0: in his ear.
1: Yes. And he just lost it and could not contain himself.
0: Oh, my God.
1: If you have a chance, check it out because it goes on and on.
2: This happened before. Oh, jeez. All right, let me get it together real quick.
1: He never gets it together. It's so infectious. Like,
0: oh my God. But we've had those moments 100%. On our shows. And, you know, I've laughed with Amy Pont so hard that we couldn't even speak, you know. Yep. And the more sometimes, like, she's been on the air and something's funny behind the scenes. And sometimes when the other person tries to duck out of the way so it's that worse. They're not intrusive,
1: it's worse.
0: You know that they're ducking out of the way and it makes it worse.
1: It's so funny. I brought up school unintentionally and how my reactions in class and stuff. I was like this in class so many times.
2: I'm so sorry.
1: Good for you, Patrick.
0: You know it's funny when they snort.
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4: Both sides of 95 busy but moving in and out of downtown Providence. 195 eastbound gets a little bit sluggish between Gaino Street and the Washington Bridge. Westbound moderate volume past Broadway. In the Bay State, got a crash being cleared. 95 northbound before the Mansfield rest area. Everybody's been moved into the right shoulder. It is still stop and go though from just after 123 all the way up. I'm Robin Murphy with your right now traffic.
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0: Ed Sheeran on Light 105. It is 9:49 on this beautiful Tuesday morning. It's going to be wonderful today weather-wise, which is awesome. By the way, I know that some of you are excited about Ed Sheeran coming to Gillette Stadium later this year, and it won't be too far away. And I expect him to kind of pop up places, you know, like he does that where he's like, oh, I'll just like show up at the school and bring my guitar, even if Maddie thinks it's tiny.
1: Yeah, just kind of like popping up like, hey, I'm here. Answer me three riddles and I won't destroy you with my songs, like that type of thing.
0: Might be rude.
1: Oh.
0: You know, saying that Ed Sheeran is like an evil leprechaun. I don't
1: think
0: that's really.
1: Hell, you said pop up like we just, really, you're like eating dinner with your family, he pops up, and now I will play you a little ditty.
0: Okay. Well, I guess we can count out him popping up at the radio station anymore. That was fun.
1: He'd think that was funny.
0: Yeah, exactly. All right. Well, let's play a round of in or out.
2: Out, out, in or out.
3: Are you in or are you out?
1: Hey, three stories taken from the news. You just got to tell me, Heather Gersten, and by proxy, all y'all H&Mers out there, are you in or out on these stories? Story number one.
0: Our text line, 401-272-5483. Play along.
1: Heather.
0: Maddie.
1: This is a bit of a recaller within an in or out. Yesterday, I talked to you about the humanoid games, and we played sound and name that sound of a robot running into a wall and crashing and
0: yes,
1: blowing up.
0: Correct.
1: Well, coming off the heels of that event, which continues, I think, ends today, experts say that actual robot soldiers are only 5 to 10 years away. That's right, taking these humanoid robots and making them soldiers to do our bidding. Only 5 to 10 years away. Heather, you in or out on humanoid robot soldiers?
0: I'm in, because I have a soft spot for anybody who goes and puts their life on the line. I don't think it's necessarily fair.
1: So you like the idea of, the robots doing battle with each other as opposed to...
0: Yeah.
1: Because that's the argument for it, right?
0: Someone's family member isn't going to be in the line of fire and risk their lives if we can send in robots.
1: Until...
0: Yeah, the robots turn on us.
1: Yep.
0: Yeah. It reminds me a little bit of Star Wars.
1: Mm-hmm.
0: And I will say this. Roger, roger. Roger, roger.
1: I'm out on this because I saw the movie Terminator. I know where it ends.
0: Okay.
1: Story number two, there's an article that was in Variety about the success of the so-called Mockbuster.
0: Mockbusters.
1: Do you know that term, Mockbuster?
0: M-A-C-H?
1: M-O-C-K, Buster.
0: Oh.
1: Mockbuster, not okay. Mock speed, like I'm mocking you.
0: Like, and mock trial.
1: Right. A Mockbuster is basically a film that is made almost intentionally cheesy. It's taking a genre of film and doing a version of it cheaply and horribly. And these films have been wildly successful. I give you Sharknado as a great example of a Mockbuster.
0: Gotcha.
1: You and I have played clips of these so-called Mockbusters.
0: Cocaine Bear.
1: Exactly right.
0: Okay.
1: And these things are wildly successful because they are made for dirt money. And a lot of people check them out because they see these ridiculous trailers.
0: Yeah, they're campy on purpose.
1: This is going to be a good time.
0: Yeah.
1: The problem is they've been so successful that a lot of people are making Mockbusters to the point where it's kind of becoming a huge choice. And people can't tell the difference between what's good and what's bad. They think they're watching a good movie and it's a Mockbuster. Some people love them. Some people say it's the decline of film. Heather, are you in or out on the Mockbuster? The right. Cocaine Bears of the world.
0: Right now I'm in.
1: Mm-hmm.
0: Yeah, I think, everyone's asking for new ideas
1: yes.
0: that aren't the same old, like, Top Gun 52.
1: Yes.
0: So, yeah, if this is the new genre, I'm on board. Doesn't mean I'm going to watch them, but I'm fine with people making them.
1: Right. Remember the Winnie the Pooh one?
0: Yeah, Blood and Honey.
1: Blood and Honey.
0: Yep. What are you, in or out?
1: So in. Because I'm more in on this than I am on, like, Spider-Man. Do you know what I mean? Because that's, like, corporate conglomerates. Everyone's making billions of dollars.
0: You have to get over it. It's a powerhouse of a movie.
1: Mockbusters is a group of film fans who have very limited resources doing the best they can to put something fun and funny together and campy. I'm all for
0: both can live together. They can. Stop being a snob.
1: Speaking of corporate overlords,
0: snob buster.
1: Speaking of large mega corporations joining forces to do evil, although was it evil in this case? Disney has collabed with the NFL and they've come up with characters for each team. For example, the Dolphins have King Triton as their symbol. The Jets have Buzz Lightyear, a green Buzz Lightyear as their symbol.
0: All right, so and what did we get?
1: Our Patriots, I'm going to turn the screen to you, Heather, and you tell me, are you in or out on the Patriots' choice for their Disney collab? Here we go. You might recognize who that is.
0: Captain America.
1: Yep. Are you in or out on the Patriots choosing Captain America as their Disney collab symbol?
0: Yeah, in. Colors match. It works. You know, I would have enjoyed Thor a little more, but I get the correlation.
1: That's
0: you
1: for
0: couldn't,
1: your own.
0: You couldn't have Thor be the Patriot, right?
1: Make no sense.
0: Yeah. No, I think that's adorable. I love it.
1: Yeah, I'm totally in on this. It reminds me of Pat Patriot, the original logo for the Patriots, which they should go back to.
0: Right. And but, Chris Evans, who famously played Captain America, is from Massachusetts. He's from Lincoln Sudbury. So, yeah, it
1: duly
0: all works.
1: Noted.
0: All right.
1: All right. I love it. I think it's great. It looks great. The t-shirt mock-ups look great. I think it's a fun thing.
0: Yeah. Something else that they can charge us high money for.
1: How dare you. Now who's getting all snobby?
0: I'm out on that. Heather and Maddie on Light 105.
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1: 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It is currently 63 degrees, sunshine, going to be a beautiful day. Here's your 105 second update coming up.
2: Motion to dismiss, rejected. Good morning. This came from Lindsay Clancy's lawyer after her faith came up during rebuttal testimony on Monday. Closing arguments possible for tomorrow. Here in Rhode Island, the Commerce Corporation sending another $9.5 million to the owners of the long-vacant Superman building in an effort to kickstart redevelopment of the downtown high-rise. Washington, U.S. Supreme Court signing off on the president's order, the Postal Service, and mail-in voting. In sports, the Red Sox make it four straight wins. They beat the Marlins in Miami 4-2. Patriots sending wide receiver Keyshawn Booty to the Texans. A defensive back and a draft pick coming back to New England from Houston. I'm Bill Haberman.
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8: Looks like we've got an incident 95 northbound just past Thurber's Avenue. Left center lane is blocked. Traffic is backing up towards Route 10 in Cranston. 95 southbound, that right lane gets bunched up through the merge with 146 south. 195 eastbound, slow moving over the highway and out past Gaino Street. Westbound is slow getting past Broadway, heading for the Washington Bridge. Stop and go on the 610 inbound, pretty much start to finish. I'm Robin Murphy with your right now traffic.
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11: Our weather looks good next several days. Sunshine today, dry and comfortable. High temperatures this afternoon around 80. Tonight, clear skies and dry. Low temperatures down to 60 late at night. Sunny skies again on Wednesday. Highs in the upper 70s. And on Thursday, partly sunny, dry. Highs upper 70s to near 80. Chance of scattered showers later Thursday night into Friday. I'm 12 News Chief Meteorologist Tony Petracca for Light 105.
1: It is now 64 degrees, 7:05 at Light 105.
0: Live from Providence, Rhode Island, it's Heather and Maddie.
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1: Colleen never did anything to herself physically that didn't tell you ahead of time?
14: No.
1: All right.
14: Well, all the time, but I don't care. No, I don't mean it like that. I mean,
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1: Coming up this hour with Heather and Maddie, we have Heather's in Hollywood to get to. We have the Heather and Maddie Olympics today. We're going to divide the show and ask for you to choose a side, Team Heather or Team Maddie. One will come out victorious at the end of the show. And a whole bunch more. I know the Wheel of Fun's got more Melissa Etheridge tickets next hour, and Win, Lose, or Drive continues. It's going to be a good day. Heather and Maddie on Light 105. And good luck to the kids going back to school today.

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0: Heather and Maddie on Light 105. We were talking about school starting just a little while ago. It's 7:09, by the way. And Carrie sent us a message on Instagram, and she said, "My son starts school today in Scituate, Rhode Island. It's absolutely horrific for both of us. It's still summer!" 3 exclamation points.
1: It really does still feel like summer. Yesterday, by the way, was beautiful.
0: Yeah, we're going to have another day just like that.
1: A little coolness in the air.
0: Yeah. You know, I was at the store the other day, and I was like, oh my God, they're selling the mums. You know, like it's that kind of season.
1: They're selling mums? I need one.
0: No. Mums, the flowers.
1: Oh, I was going to say.
0: Yeah. If only it was that easy.
1: Just kidding.
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0: All right, Hollywood stories, let's go. I want to tell you about the mother of Hayden Panettiere.
1: Oh, yeah.
0: Leslie Vogel.
1: She's not very popular right now.
0: Appearing on several morning shows, including Good Morning America yesterday, to address the criticism over the public comments following her daughter's death at the age of 36. She is denying a claim in Hayden's memoir that she told her daughter, "You owe me," after being fired as her manager. She says, "I know I didn't say what she said I said." Well, I mean, now that Hayden's not here to kind of
1: defend herself.
0: Yeah.
1: It's just, there's a little like a Tammy Faye Baker thing going on there. A little disheveled, a little.
0: A little. Yeah.
1: I'm trying to be kind.
0: It's kind of crazy. But then again, most Hollywood people seem a little cray-cray, you know?
1: How dare you?
0: I know, because you include yourself in Hollywood people.
1: Not anymore.
0: We'll move on and talk about someone that I admire. That's Mr. Kit Harington. Mm-hmm. He was in Game of Thrones, Jon Snow. Everyone knows him, even though you know nothing. Jon Snow was popular.
1: I watched that show, actually.
0: Game of Thrones?
1: Yeah.
0: You did?
1: Remember my big Maddie rant that I could not see nor hear the finale. I didn't know who was fighting whom.
0: Yes.
1: It was too dark.
0: Yeah. No, I mean, you're not alone in that.
1: I watched that show. In fact, it was his reanimation that made me bail on the show. I was actually a fan of that show. And then they, spoiler alert, brought him back. And I was like, okay, there's no rules anymore. You can just bring it.
0: Well, yeah. Some would say the show jumped the shark. But anyway,
1: yeah,
0: Kit has a new role. Okay. And he will play a famous character in the Harry Potter world, Gilderoy Lockhart.
1: Oh.
0: He's replacing Nicholas Holt, who departed because of scheduling conflicts. A lot of people are very excited about the first season of the Harry Potter TV series, which debuts on Christmas Day on HBO and Max. John Lithgow is going to be part of that. He is playing the iconic role of Albus Dumbledore. So,
1: did you happen to see the Tom Cruise news this morning?
0: I did not. Would you like to tell me the Tom Cruise news?
1: Well, I mean, it's not great, apparently, according to those people closest to him.
0: What are you talking about?
1: Tom Cruise is sad, Tom Cruise.
0: Why is he sad, Tom?

0: I'm curious.
1: Well, according to this morning's Page Six and some other outlets, Tom Cruise is sad about his current state of his love life.
0: Because he was in a relationship with Anna de Armas, right?
1: It seems he can't make anything work. And he is.
0: And so people, that fell apart?
1: Yeah, I guess so. And they're saying he feels alone and sad about where his love life is right now.
0: Okay. So should we feel bad for him right now?
1: I mean, I think so. The multimillionaire, super good looking guy who makes a hit movie every time he steps on set.
0: I mean, the Scientology thing might be getting in the way.
1: You think?
0: Just a little bit?
1: No.
0: Yeah. Maybe. Wouldn't it be crazy if he ended up with Nicole Kidman again?
1: I think that ship has sailed.
0: I believe so, too. But anything can happen. It's Hollywood.
1: He wouldn't know if she was in love or not because she can't register human emotions on her face anymore.
0: Yeah. Hashtag Botox.
1: Sorry.
0: All right.
1: Too soon.
0: Thank you for that update on sad Tom Cruise.
1: It's a little surprising. Yeah. It explains his love and obsession with the camera.
0: Mm.
1: Have you seen these clips of him talking about movie cameras now? He's like, I'm restoring this camera. It's a 1953. It's like, all right, calm down, bro.
0: Wait, no. No, you're being very hypocritical right now.
1: Who, me?
0: Yes, you are being very hypocritical. You're on Tom Cruise for getting all excited about cameras. Tom Hanks does the same thing with typewriters. And someone I know named Maddie Blake has decided to repurpose old golf clubs and restore them to their beauty. And that has gone on and on about how he's like, you know, re-wrapping all these clubs.
1: First of all, it's called re-gripping. Second of all, it's cute when I do it.
0: Let's move on to Anna Lynn McCord. Uh-huh. You might not know that name, but she was on 90210 for a little while.
1: Okay.
0: And she's not really hurting in the money department, okay? She was dating this rugby player named Danny Cipriani. He is a former player, so he's got some cash. Their net worth together is about $8 million.
1: Not bad.
0: Well, they decided they were going to get married. So they launched something called a Honey Fund registry account, requesting donations ranging from, I don't know, $100 so they could get a marriage license, $1,200 so they can get flowers at their wedding. And by Friday, donations trickled in and they raised, remember I said they have a net worth of $8 million together. They raised $14,000 for their wedding.
1: Did they give an excuse as to why they were doing that? Did they have hard financial times? Did they lose their fortune?
0: No, I think they just decided to crowdfund their wedding and see what would happen. Well, this has caused a serious backlash, and some people are so mad at them that they've given them death threats.
1: Anyone who gave to them deserves what they got. You deserve to lose your money.
0: Right.
1: You know what I mean? Like, what are you thinking?
0: I think it's more the people that... That's it.
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3: Looks like we've got an incident 95 northbound just past Thurber's Avenue. Left center lane is blocked. Traffic is backing up towards Route 10 in Cranston. 95 southbound, that right lane gets bunched up through the merge with 146 south. 195 eastbound, slow moving over the highway and out past Gaino Street. Westbound is slow getting past Broadway, heading for the Washington Bridge. Stop and go on the 610 inbound, pretty much start to finish. I'm Robin Murphy with your Right Now traffic.
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0: Heather and Maddie on Light 105. There's Journey. It is 7:25, as you probably just heard, but it's worth repeating again. You could win tickets to see Journey if you attend our Wicked Awesome 80s party, which is happening September 12th at the Event Factory in Warwick. We're very excited about it. And we know you guys have a good time, so tickets are on sale now. Get them before they're all gone. In the meantime, Tuesday morning at this time only means one thing, and it means that you guys actually have a decision to make.
1: It's time for the Heather and Maddie Olympics.
0: Dividing the show, Team Heather against Team Maddie. And today, we're picking a topic that is very relevant to the goings-on of today.
2: When we utter what this is, depending on where you are, especially if it's a car or a bus on your way to school, you're going to feel it down deep in your bones.
0: Today, we want to know your general thoughts, your typical feelings about the first day of school. Now, if you're a parent right now, we want you to envision what it was like when you were a kid, when you were going to school.
2: Yes.
0: And if you're a kid right now, feel free to weigh in. Facebook, Instagram, X, and on our text lines at 401-272-5483. Overall, positive and excited for the challenge of a new school year, Team Heather. Overall dread and would rather be anywhere but school, Team Maddie.
2: Now we're going to qualify as we usually do, and some of you won't listen to us anyway and still say that you were both, but we're asking you to pick the overriding emotion. Like, even in my case, who dreaded school, I was partially excited to see my friends. I was excited to start the basketball year. I liked sports. So there were parts of me that was like, okay, at least there's that. But
0: yeah.
2: Overall, my general go-to emotion was dread. I did not want summer to end. I did not want to go to school. So that's what we're asking for, your general sense.
0: Yeah, and when you think back about first days, what's the first thing that pops into your head? Excitement? A new box of 64 crayons all lined up perfectly?
2: Oh, boy.
0: I can smell them right now with the sharpener in the back.
2: I can smell you sitting next to me in class, and it smells
0: so happy.
2: Like annoyance.
0: Yeah, I know. I know. All the notebooks were so pristine and lined up.
2: Hated me, I would have hated you.
0: Right. Yeah. No surprise that our books look different.
2: I would have, like, messed up your notebooks.
0: Oh, my God. I would have used my big pink eraser to do everything the opposite of what you were doing.
2: I would have mixed up the Crayola crayon order.
0: Separating all of my notebooks, like the big binder one, into, like, sections. Like, red was science. Mm-hmm. Math was orange.
2: I remember my mother distinctly trying to talk me into my brother's old clothes. Because, you know, everyone's getting back to school clothes. And let's just say in the 80s, the Blake estate was going, as many families were, things were a little tight.
0: Yeah,
2: you know what I'm saying?
0: Right.
2: And I just remember her going like, look at Ronnie. He wore this 2 years ago. It looks so good on you. And I'm like, sister, we're going to the outdoor store. I'm getting me some painter's pants.
0: So some of us have a positive memory of school. Others, not so much. So let us know where you lie this morning, and we'll tally up everything and declare a winner at the end of the show.
2: I'm interested to see if this goes down gender lines at all.
0: How so?
2: I'm just seeing so far on the text line, girls saying they're excited to wear their new clothes, to get to school, to participate, and the boys are going, no-brainer, Team Maddie.
0: Gotcha.
2: That could change, but
0: yeah,
2: that's the
0: we'll
2: early...
0: Yeah, we'll see what happens. All right, it's the Heather and Maddie Olympics on Light 105.

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2: Looks like we've got an incident 95 northbound just past Thurber's Avenue. Left center lane is blocked. Traffic is backing up towards Route 10 in Cranston. 95 southbound, that right lane gets bunched up through the merge with 146 south. 195 eastbound, slow moving over the highway and out past Gaino Street. Westbound is slow getting past Broadway, heading for the Washington Bridge. Stop and go on the 610 inbound, pretty much start to finish. I'm Robin Murphy with your Right Now Traffic.
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3: Our weather looks good next several days. Sunshine today, dry and comfortable. High temperatures this afternoon around 80. Tonight, clear skies and dry. Low temperatures down to 60 late at night. Sunny skies again on Wednesday. Highs in the upper 70s. And on Thursday, partly sunny, dry. Highs upper 70s to near 80. Chance of scattered showers later Thursday night into Friday. I'm 12 News Chief Meteorologist Tony Petracca for Light 105.

0: things that I've got.
1: Heather and Maddie on Light 105. It is 7:34. I am almost done with the posting of our early morning parking lot field trip outside to go try and see the SpaceX Falcon 9. So look for that coming soon to Facebook and Instagram and our TikTok. In the meantime, we are in the middle of the Heather and Maddie Olympics, and we're asking you to pick a side. To let us know which team you're on, we're talking about the first day of school. In a general look back on your life, was the first day of school exciting? Was it something you look forward to? You were filled with positive energy and a start of a new chapter. That's Team Heather. And if not, and you're like, ugh, this is the worst, filled with dread, Team Maddie.
2: Walking into Disney World, Team Heather. Going to a colonoscopy, Team Maddie.
1: I see what you're saying.
2: Basically.
1: Kevin in Greenville's checking in via text and says, okay, sorry, Heather, I'm with the boys in the back of the room. Team Maddie for all of my years. He said, though, that college was different because at least he could check out all the girls there. Felt good about that.
2: How dare you? I was there to study.
1: Elizabeth in East Freetown says, Team Maddie, school filled me with so much dread and anxiety and sadness. Oh, that's a sad story.
2: Yep. It's very common.
1: Richard from Cranston, Team Maddie, didn't really want to go back to school. I wanted summer to last forever.
2: I remember mornings in math class, which I was assuredly failing or maintaining a solid D-, depending on the kindness of the teacher.
1: Mm.
2: And I remember one morning distinctly marveling at how much the cinder blocks on the walls resembled the prison. And then I went to look out the window to be comforted by maybe some nature. Couldn't see outside because they were so dirty and there was like a sleet slush going down the window. And I remember thinking, I was probably only 16 years old. I'm like, I'm in existential AT double hockey sticks right now. I literally had that thought.
1: Right.
2: And so I probably, did a spitball or something to amuse myself and then was asked to leave the class. It wasn't great times, I'll be honest.
1: Melissa in Newport, who I believe you went to school with.
2: Yes, Melissa's a classmate.
1: Yeah, she has a son named Luca who is going back on Monday and is 100% Team Maddie.
2: Yeah. I think nowadays for sure, and I said this a little bit earlier, I alluded to this, they would have taken me and put me in some sort of, dramatic arts facility or done something. Because it was a thing.
1: I'm guessing that is all correct. Debbie is in Bradford, Rhode Island. She said, Team Maddie today. I hated school with a passion. Mm. Bullies around every corner.
2: Oh.
1: However, painter's pants, candy sandals, and Dr. Scholl's did ease the pain just a little bit.
2: Oh, another painter's pants fan. That was a big thing in the 80s.
1: Yeah.
2: If you know, you know.
1: Yeah. Christy in Woonsocket, who's now in Kingston, says, Team Heather, and sent a math problem as well, and is excited about all of the new supplies.
2: Hold on, I just got a little sick.
1: Yeah, I know. I know. Joe, breaking the gender synopsis that we had here, says Team Heather today. I was glad to go back.
2: There's so many teachers I want to apologize to.
1: Yeah.
2: I look back now, they're probably my age now. They're probably in their 50s. Mr. Perlmutter comes to mind.
1: Okay.
2: Miss Crowley, a math teacher who was always decent to me, but I was horrible.
1: Right.
2: I remember one time this teacher I had mentioned was literally, he was up at the little podium and I started in on whatever I was doing. I'm sure it's hard for you to imagine, Heather.
1: I'm going with it though. Just keep going.
2: He was trying to do something formatically and then I kept interrupting and probably hard for you to imagine.
1: I can't relate.
2: But he literally went, I'll never forget the day. He goes, just go. Just leave. Please leave. And I go, oh, like detention, principal? He goes, no, I don't care. Just go. And I go, really?
1: You broke more people other than me?
2: He goes, I don't care where you go. Wow. And I go, really? He goes, yep. So I ran through the halls.
1: Oh, my God.
2: Now I look back with tremendous regret.
1: Yeah.
2: I'm sorry, Mr. Perlmutter.
1: Well,
2: you were great.
1: He was gone, right?
2: Maybe.
1: You haven't been in school in quite some time.
2: It's been, 15, 20 years?
1: It's been, 40 years since you were in school.
2: Come again?
1: Yeah. So, like, the teachers that you had, I mean, if you ever, ever are walking around and you feel like you're being haunted, it might be by those old teachers.
2: Mm-hmm.
1: Yeah.
2: And it's also charming.
1: Joe said, he said he's upset, though, for the kids today that with the Chromebooks, that they don't know the joy of being able to take a brown paper bag from the grocery store and making it into a book cover.
2: Book covers, baby.
1: And then writing on that book cover and designing it. I drew, like, Journey logos all over it.
2: Heather Gerson and Steve Perry, true love forever.
1: Forever and ever. Tim is on Team Maddie. Donna Marie's on Team Maddie. Elena, I was usually excited for the first day of school, but after that, other than that, I hated everything about it. Summer, I hated that. So it was, she had a burst of excitement.
2: Mm.
1: Yeah. So I think that's a Team Heather vote.
2: Yeah.
1: Yeah. Because I'm not saying that I love school the whole time, but that first day was kind of just exciting. And Marion Cumberland says, Team Heather all the way. I would spend 2 days before school organizing the pencil box, the fresh notebook paper. It was awesome.
2: I just looked up this teacher and I found his email. And according to this, he's still with us and retired. And I'm going to send him an email today.
1: You are?
2: Mm-hmm.
1: And apologize?
2: Yep.
1: Oh, my God.
2: I am.
1: This is big. What if it's his son with the same name?
2: And then he, like, says, never contact me again.
1: Right. He died of anxiety remembering that one kid.
2: He was screaming your name.
1: Right.
2: Yeah. Maddie, like, con!
1: What if you found out that his whole life you were, like, the one kid? Like, they're like, tell us, mister, about your time in school. He's like, everything was great, except for this one kid. His name was Matthew.
2: I could never reach this one kid.
1: Right. All right. I think you should reach out. See what
2: I'm
1: happens.
2: I'm gonna.
1: Yeah. Don't ever contact us again. It's the Heather and Maddie Olympics. Let us know your votes, and we'll tally up everything at the end of the show. You got about 2 hours to go.
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4: Looks like we've got an incident 95 northbound just past Thurber's Avenue. Left center lane is blocked. Traffic is backing up towards Route 10 in Cranston. 95 southbound, that right lane gets bunched up through the merge with 146 south. 195 eastbound, slow moving over the highway and out past Gaino Street. Westbound is slow getting past Broadway, heading for the Washington Bridge. Stop and go on the 610 inbound, pretty much start to finish. I'm Robin Murphy with your Right Now traffic.
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3: 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It's Light 105's Amy Potts. I hope your morning is going fantastic. Well, of course it is if you're listening to Heather and Maddie. 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We're going back to the 90s at noon playing trivia. 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
1: Light 105 news time is 8 o'clock. Good morning. 66 degrees, sunshine. Going to be a beautiful day today. Full forecast on the way as well. Here's your 105-second update.
2: Demands the Canadians fall into line. Good morning. That's from the president this morning. Word that Ottawa is going to announce retaliatory tariffs later on today. Closing arguments could come as soon as tomorrow as Lindsay Clancy's murder trial winds down. Judge in Plymouth rejecting calls for a mistrial on Monday. Search for the wife of a slain Worcester police officer is over. Her body found near a reservoir Monday afternoon. The police chief says looks like murder-suicide. In sports, the Patriots are sending Keyshawn Booty to the Texans. Draft pick and defensive back coming back to New England from Houston. Red Sox, a series opening 4-2 win over the Marlins last night at Miami. I'm Bill Haberman.
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5: 195 westbound, a slow ride getting over the state line all the way out past Broadway. Eastbound is stop and go between 95 and the Washington Bridge work zone. 95 southbound under the speed limit in one way or another from the Pawtucket S curves into downtown, all backed up on the ramp to 195 east. And you're heavy after 117 heading to Route 4. 95 northbound, heavy volume with a handful of slowdowns from the Jefferson Boulevard on ramp up to 195. Watch for backup on the ramp to 195 east from that direction as well. Stop and go 610 inbound, start to finish. I'm Robin Murphy with your Right Now Traffic.
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1: Our weather looks good next several days. Sunshine today, dry and comfortable. High temperatures this afternoon around 80. Tonight, clear skies and dry. Low temperatures down to 60 late at night. Sunny skies again on Wednesday. Highs in the upper 70s. And on Thursday, partly sunny, dry, highs upper 70s to near 80. Chance of scattered showers later Thursday night into Friday. I'm 12 News Chief Meteorologist Tony Petracca for Light 105.
2: It is now 66 degrees, 8:06 at Light 105.
0: Live from Providence, Rhode Island, it's Heather and Maddie.
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2: Coming up this hour with Heather and Maddie, we'll get to more of your votes with the Heather and Maddie Olympics. 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
1: It's a slippery slope being asked to dress up to go to a party because one day you're going dressed as SpongeBob SquarePants. The next thing you know, you're at some sort of weirdo eyes wide shut party wearing a mask, wondering where you went wrong.
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0: Party on Light 105. It is 8:25. There's Maroon 5, who just spent a nice weekend in Narragansett. Thank you to Joe Healy. A lot of people are still very excited. They got a free concert from Maroon 5 over the weekend.
1: Wheel of Fire!
0: Let's head to the Light Lines right now and see if we can give away some Melissa Etheridge tickets. Hi, Light 105. Who's this?
2: Heather! Hello!
0: What's your name?
2: My name's Darla.
0: Hi, Darla. You are very excited this morning.
2: I'm always excited when I'm on my way to the beach.
0: Oh, my God. Where are you from, Darla?
2: I'm from North Attleboro.
0: All right. And what beach are you headed to?
2: I'm headed to Mitsquamicus.
0: Awesome.
2: I'm almost there. I'm so excited. Got through that Providence traffic.
0: Maybe. Just maybe right now, you could win Melissa Etheridge tickets. Let's spin the wheel and find out. You ready?
2: Okay.
3: This morning, you'll be playing the Heather and Maddie team character matchup.
0: How do we play that?
3: Well, you might have heard earlier, we talked about the little collab during In or Out between the NFL, that's our National Football League here in America, and Disney, in which they assigned a Disney character to different football franchises. And I'm going to ask you questions about those, see if you can match them up. Are you ready?
2: Ready.
3: All right. The dreadful New York Jets picked a character they described as fast, high-flying, and full of confidence, which they definitely need. So they picked whom? Is it Peter Pan, Buzz Lightyear, or Dumbo? All can fly.
2: I'm going to say Peter Pan.
3: That, I think, would have been a very logical choice because he wears green, but I guess so does Buzz Lightyear. They picked Buzz Lightyear as their...
2: That would be my second choice.
3: Well, that's okay. That first question, your success rate is about equal to what the Jets will end up doing, I'm sure, this season.
0: Ooh, that's a stray.
2: Good analogy.
3: Thank you. We have plenty more chances to win, though. Here we go. Number two, Cleveland Browns have a fan area known as the Dog Pound, which might help you come up with what their choice was. They picked this canine character, which they felt represented loyalty and being always ready to tussle. Is it Deputy Dog, Scooby-Doo, or Pluto?
2: Pluto.
3: Yes, you snuffed out the Disney character. Well done.
0: Nice. I think it's sniffed, not snuffed.
3: You sniffed out the Disney character. Well done. All right. Number three is an audio clue, so listen carefully. The Las Vegas Raiders went with this guy.
4: I find your lack of faith disturbing.
3: Is that Darth Vader, Bane, or Heather at 5:30 in the morning?
2: That's going to be Darth Vader.
3: Yeah, would it take an A or C? A or C.
0: That's
3: well
0: not
3: done.
0: Right.
3: Number four, Kansas City Chiefs, home to Mr. Taylor Swift, chose this Disney character. And I don't really see the connection to Chiefs in this character, so let me give you a hint. This is the heavy, the threat, if you will, in The Three Little Pigs. Is it Cruella de Vil, the Big Bad Wolf, or Wile E. Coyote?
2: It's going to be Wile E.
3: He will huff. He will puff.
2: The Big Bad Wolf.
3: And he will sign a prenup. It's the Big Bad Wolf. I'm sorry. That's okay. It's okay. One left. And if you get this right, you win. So we're all good. I believe in you. It's another audio clue. So you're going to have to listen carefully. The Seattle Seahawks football team, the Seattle Seahawks, went with these guys. Makes sense because those are the seagulls from blank. Is it, for the win, Pirates of the Caribbean, Little Mermaid, or Finding Nemo? What do you think?
2: Finding Nemo.
3: Guess what?
2: What?
3: You are way better than the New York Jets. You just won.
2: Oh, yay! That was a lucky guess. I'm not going to laugh.
3: Hey!
2: And guess what? There's a character named Darla in Finding Nemo, and I've never seen it.
0: Oh, well, yeah. Well, she's not very likable, so... But the movie's worth it.
2: Okay. Okay, thanks for telling me.
3: As we say in golf, they don't draw a picture of how you got the score. It's just that you won. Good job.
2: Thank you.
0: You're going to see Melissa Etheridge at Indian Ranch on Saturday night. Have a great time.
2: Woo, thanks so much.
0: And enjoy Musquamicket today.
2: I sure will.
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7: Incident being cleared, 95 northbound after exit 21. New London Turnpike, watch for brake lights. About a mile heading through that stretch. Crash being cleared, 295 northbound before Diamond Hill Road. Looks like traffic is already starting to move easier through there. Incident's been cleared, 6 eastbound at the 610 connector. We've got a crash on 195 eastbound, Somerset end of the Braga Bridge. Watch for backup there. I'm Robin Murphy with your Right Now Traffic.
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1: 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Who's this?
2: Hi, this is Michelle.
1: Hi, Michelle. Where are you from?
2: I'm from Coventry.
1: Do you know the win, lose, or drive greeting?
2: Hey, Light 105. I want to win a new Lincoln.
1: Woo! Yeah, Michelle, you did it.
2: Woo-hoo.
1: You're caller 15, awesome. And you know the win, lose, or drive greeting, and you're now ready to go. You just made it in under the wire. This is the final week.
2: Oh my gosh, that's so awesome.
3: Are you in the market for new wheels?
2: Yeah, I just got a new car, and then, you know, my husband's car's on the fritz, too. So.
3: Oh, good. All right, so it's time. You need some help there. All right.
1: Right. Then you can fight over who gets the new vehicle. Oh, wait, you'd both have them. Awesome. Well, you've also won WaterWiz tickets and Block Island Ferry passes, and we'll see you on the 5th over at Flood Lincoln of Narragansett, where you could be the big grand prize winner.
2: Okay, thank you so much.
1: 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We're getting close. Amy Ponce has another chance for you to qualify between 1 and 2 today. Vic Edwards between 5 and 6. We have today, tomorrow, and Thursday, and then that's it. We're all stacked and loaded, and somebody's going to end up winning that car. Amazing.
3: That's in my autobiography, Maddie Blake, Stacked and Loaded.
1: I knew it.
3: Yep.
1: And it would probably be you bragging about potential Olympic wins.
3: Well.
1: Because today, Team Maddie could pull off another Olympic victory.
3: Didn't I lose last week?
1: Or it will be Team Heather. I was spreading positivity your way.
3: Mm-hmm.
1: It's a close race for the year so far. So you can check it out at light105.com, or you can head over to our text lines at 401-272-5483 and simply place your vote. Facebook, Instagram as well. We're talking today specifically about the very first day of school. Because a lot of you have chimed in and you said, well, I love the first day of school, but the rest of it I hated. We're talking about the first day of school. What did you love? Did you love it? And if the first day of school made you excited in some way and happy, and a lot of you can relate to my love of brand new school supplies, then you're on Team Heather. And then if you're like Team Maddie, the first day of school was what for you?
3: Dreadful.
1: Awful.
3: We're looking for your overriding emotion when you either go through that day, as many of you are right now, or you look back upon that day. Now, ironically, most of the people we're talking about who are going through it can't listen because they're actually in school.
1: Right.
3: Which is another reason to hate the first day of school, is you can't listen to Heather and Maddie.
1: Oh, my God.
3: You have your little app and you can sneak listen like I used to listen.
1: Or you have a cool teacher who, during check-in, lets you listen to the radio.
3: You could just listen to one Maddie Minute and educate your class for decades. You could analyze the text. You could look at the deeper meaning hidden behind each word that I craft. It could really teach a lot.
1: Now, Heidi in Providence said, Team Maddie, I dreaded going to school because of a bully, but still love math and science. But overall, Team Dread.
3: Feeling was dread. Yep.
1: Dawn, Team Maddie. We moved a lot. The first day of school was filled with anxiety. I get that.
3: I'd ask people stop texting in things that I actually did that I went to school with.
1: Oh, you mean like Melissa Newport?
3: No, I don't need you to read nothing.
1: Who said that...
3: There's a lot of this starting to trickle in now.
1: Yeah, in fourth grade, when something happened with Glenn and Miss O'Connell's mug was glued to her stool, and that, Maddie, you might have been part of that?
3: Error, I can neither confirm nor deny that I helped glue my English teacher's coffee mug to her stool.
1: Crazy glue?
3: It was instant dry? Yeah, it was very strong. Put it this way, it was like a scene from a comedy, like a Naked Gun comedy movie, where she was giving her lecture and she walked by to pick up her beloved coffee mug and it stuck to the... And she's like, what?
1: Right. Right.
3: She's like, okay, who, what? And then she didn't know if she should blame anyone or not. Is it just stuck there? And then she suspected that maybe the two snickering guys in the back had something to do with it. I was in sixth grade. What do you want?
1: Jim in Somerset. Team Maddie, back to school wouldn't be so bad, but the teachers who gave homework on the first day, he said the worst.
3: Yes, that is a thing, huh?
1: Well, they want you to know that you're not going to get away with nothing.
3: You got to ease into it, teachers.
1: Yeah. You know what I always hated about the first day of school for me as a parent?
3: What?
1: Before they went all digital.
3: Yeah.
1: They sent home like 4 different postcards, 2 for each kid, with all your emergency contact information.
3: Okay.
1: It was like, I got homework.
3: Right.
1: Oh, it was so annoying. And you had to do like 2 copies for each kid over and over. Pediatrician. Name a pediatrician. Where they live.
3: Yeah, why do we have to? Can we streamline that process?
1: Well, they have since then. Okay, but, good. You know, back when you had to write things out.
3: Are they using AI now, do you think, to like streamline all that information? And
1: I mean, you would hope so, but right? At the same time, you know, there could be erroneous information in there. Emily and Warwick, Team Maddie, especially on day one. Early, chilly, gym clothes, foretelling dread.
3: Foretelling dread.
1: Now, there's some of you that said that you liked the first day of school up until 9th grade. And then after that, you didn't. So
3: interesting.
1: I, you know, like try and come up with an overall feeling if you can.
3: Yeah.
1: Like if you had to pick a team, which one would you pick?
3: You do have to pick.
1: All right.
3: If you want to participate.
1: We'll tally up everything and at the end of the show declare an Olympics winner.
3: All right.
1: It's Heather and Maddie on Light 105.
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5: Got a crash being cleared. 195 eastbound Somerset end of the Bryka Bridge. 2 left lanes are blocked. Traffic right now backed up past Wilbur Avenue. Got a little bit of a curiosity slowdown. 195 westbound across the street there as well. Crash being cleared on 95 northbound after exit 21. Traffic is backed up to just about Hopkins Hill Road. 195 eastbound slow from 95 to the Washington Bridge. Westbound is slow this side of the state line to the Washington Bridge work zone. I'm Robin Murphy with your right now traffic.
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1: Madison Square Garden is where you'll go. Flights, hotel, two tickets to the show, Harry Styles. So text the word. It's a national keyword, and it's simple. IT. It. 95819 is where you're going to send it. Maddie, do you want to give us a sentence to further drive it home?
2: I was performing with Dorothea Gish, Lillian's sister, and she grabbed me, pulled me aside, and said, "Son, you have got it." And, Dorothea Gish.
1: That was Oscar winning.
2: If you know, you know. Bonus points if you know what movie I just quoted.
1: There you go. Your ability to be able to do that and not remember other things.
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2: Speaking of back to school.
1: Fascinating. 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All right. It, 95819. 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

0: Heather and Maddie.
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1: Oh, Mamie Eisenhower?

Heather and Maddie on Light 105. It's now 9:07. Do yourself a favor and Google today the Maine weatherman. You're going to absolutely love it. If you're in a bad mood at all, this will turn that frown upside down. If you want to check out after the show, the Heather and Maddie Podscription podcast, you can hear us playing a clip of it and enjoying it. Earlier this morning in the 6 o'clock hour, we were taking delight in the fact that this weather guy just completely

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1: 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So yeah, anyway.
2: Wasn't the brightest kid.
1: What?
2: What?
1: That is so rude. It's his birthday today.
2: Jack, I'm busting.
1: He's
2: I love
1: wicked
2: you.
1: Smart.
2: He's wicked smart.
1: And both he loves your boys that movie.
2: Are super smart.
1: Anyway, I bring this up because it's heading back to theaters starting September 4th, Labor Day weekend, marking its 20th anniversary. The return coincides with Lightning McQueen Day, which is Saturday, September 5th. They will honor Owen Wilson's character number 95. Get it? 95, number 95. That's why they celebrate Lightning McQueen Day on that day.
2: I'll tell you what, there's no better way to feel your age than some of these movies we've been mentioning today, like Cars, like Little Mermaid. I still think Finding Nemo. I still think of these like new Disney movies. They're 40 right. years old. Right.
1: It is crazy. You know, when I got to the airport in Fort Lauderdale the other day, my parents dropped me off and I was walking into the JetBlue terminal. I turn around to see them and a car completely decked out like Lightning McQueen drove by them. And I was like, wow, that's kind of awesome. Mm-hmm. And then Jeff turned to him and said, you want to race? And I was like, oh, this is why I'm worried about you, parents.
2: Yeah.
1: Paramount is developing a sequel to the rom-com from 2003. That's 2003, called How to Lose a Guy in 10 Days. That starred Kate Hudson and Matthew McConaughey. And they will apparently be coming back in their initial roles. No casting is fully confirmed, but that movie, I believe, made $180 million worldwide.
2: No.
1: And it only cost them about $50 million to make. So they figure, why not? Let's try and strike gold again.
2: I see.
1: That's one of those movies that falls into the number category that's all confusing to me.
2: Yeah.
1: Like there was How to Lose a Guy in 10 Days. There was 10 Things I Hate About You. And 500 Days of Summer, like all these numbers, 51st Dates, right?
2: Yeah, I'm going to take your word for it. All those are lost on me.
1: Yeah. All right.
2: No interest, no awareness of them.
1: Did we talk about this on the air or was it just off the air that we talk about that I watched the drama with Zendaya and Robert Pattinson?
2: I can't remember. Air, I don't think.
1: Oh, my God.
2: Awful?
1: Well, it was filmed in Boston, and I thought, speaking of rom-coms, I thought it was a rom-com, and it turns out it's not. It's pretty, like...
2: Drama.
1: Well, it's crazy. I mean, it's called The Drama, so I should have known.
2: Well, you
1: never
2: know.
1: But it looked like a cool little, like, oh, this couple, you know, they fall in love.
2: Right.
1: And instead, they end up playing a game with their friends, which I highly recommend that you never do, called What's the Worst Thing You Ever Did? And so once it gets revealed... what one of the characters did, the whole movie goes very dark.
2: Goes dark quick.
1: Super dark. And I was like, I just wanted a romp. Like, what are we doing here? All right. And I want to bring this up because I'm a rock fan and I know you are as well.
2: I am.
1: Not only is today the 23rd birthday of my son, Jack Perry, he also, I think he shares his birthday with Gene Simmons from Kiss.
2: Oh, nice.
1: But it's also 50 years this very day that an album came out and changed the rock music category.
2: Oh, yeah.
1: Boston.
2: Swim Whitman.
1: No, what? Not Swim Whitman. No, Boston. The band Boston, their debut album came
2: phenomenal.
1: Out this day 50 years ago.
2: Phenomenal. Yeah. 5-0, everyone, not 1-5.
1: More than a feeling, a rock and roll band, it's just smoking.
2: And you know what's funny? Critics panned it.
1: Yeah.
2: And it just stood the test of time. It's a little, maybe, the only argument you can make, it's a little overproduced maybe, but the songs are bangers.
1: You know what? Coming out of Foreplay into Long Time, like...
2: the best. Yep.
1: Oh my God. It gives me chills.
2: Preaching to the choir, baby.
1: Anyway, I had a chance to chat with the guitarist from, or one of the guitarists from the band, Barry Gaudreau, recently.
2: Oh, yeah.
1: And I'm going to be posting a series of videos on our Light 105 Instagram, and you can watch that chat I have with Barry. He can't even believe that it was 50 years ago, but he's like, people will now come up to him and be like, my grandma loves your music.
2: I actually danced on the streets of Hyannis.
1: Well, that's the funny part about all this, okay?
2: So true story.
1: People would go up to him all the time, and they'd be like, oh my God, I was at the show in Hyannis. And Barry's like, we actually never played there. Ah, it was a fake story.
2: Yeah, it just sounded good in the lyrics.
1: Pretty cool. So happy anniversary.

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1: Our weather looks good next several days. Sunshine today, dry and comfortable. High temperatures this afternoon around 80. Tonight, clear skies and dry. Low temperatures down to 60 late at night. Sunny skies again on Wednesday. Highs in the upper 70s. And on Thursday, partly sunny, dry. Highs upper 70s to near 80. Chance of scattered showers later Thursday night into Friday. I'm 12 News Chief Meteorologist Tony Petracca for Light 105.
2: Current temperature, 72 degrees. It's 921 at Light 105. Yesterday, Maddie, I said something to my family, and I told them that I had never done something, and they all went, "What? What? Who are you?"
3: A never have I, Heather, to your family confidants. Now I want to know what you're talking about, please.
2: You might feel the same way once I tell you what I've never done. Details coming up in two songs.
3: I know one thing it's not.
2: How rude.
3: What?

0: Heather and Maddie on Light 105. It is 9:29. We are dangerously close to the end of our show, which means that you need to get a vote in if you haven't already with the Heather and Maddie Olympics. And please, please tell us your vote for today when it comes to the first day of school. Many local communities are headed back today for the first day. And we want you to like think back on your life, or maybe you're in the midst of it. And when you think of the first day of school, are you immediately filled with like excitement, new school supplies, new clothes? Do you feel like, all right, this is exciting? Then you're on Team Heather. However, if your overall feeling is dread, I don't want to be here, I can't believe summer's over, then you are on Team Maddie today.
1: Before you admit your never have I Heather that you just teased, I would like to say vis-a-vis the Olympics, I just received a very nice text this morning from Jenarita. Because as a guy who's on Team Maddie, obviously the captain of Team Maddie, I didn't like school.
0: Yeah.
1: And I was talking this morning, the 6 o'clock hour, about how I wanted to apologize to teachers, certain teachers.
0: Yeah.
1: And one in particular, I mentioned Mr. Perlmutter. I found out he's, according to my research, retired.
0: Okay.
1: And I was thinking maybe to write him an email of apology for all my antics.
0: Yeah.
1: When one day I literally made him say, just go. Just get out of my class.
0: Right.
1: I don't care where you go.
0: You broke him.
1: I broke him.
0: Yeah.
1: And I feel bad. He was okay. Wonderful. Jenarita wrote me a lovely text.
0: And what did she say?
1: Maddie, I just wanted to let you know that you, assuming he knows about you, which I would never assume, that you probably made your teacher immensely proud. Sometimes, yeah, we have challenging students, but then we see their successes later in life, and that brings us so much joy. Jenarita, I thank you for that. That does make me
0: feel
1: better.
0: That is nice. Unless he banned your name from ever coming up in his life again and he has no idea what ever happened to you.
1: Or he was flipping through the History Channel one day and saw me and went, ah, that's him! That's him!
0: Then they go, Dad, it's going to be okay. It's all right, Dad. Breathe, breathe.
1: Shut it off! I'm so sorry. At least I recognize my folly and his wonderful efforts. He was a wonderful teacher, and I look back at it.
0: Yeah. Yeah, which is why you wanted to apologize.
1: I took Spanish for like 3 years. I'm fluent from those 3 years in Spanish.
0: Try me out. All right. Say, Heather, you look lovely today.
1: El baño es en la biblioteca, sí.
0: I think you said the bathroom's in the library.
1: I did. I think.
0: Even I know that. All right.
1: Fluent.
0: So, I mentioned that there's something that I exclaimed to my family the other day because
1: yes.
0: It came up
1: mm-hmm.
0: and I was met with, what? Are you kidding? And so here we go.
2: Let's play Never Have I Heather.
0: And in a crazy twist of synchronicity,
1: yes.
0: It turns out that today happens to be National Banana Split Day, which is shocking. And so the revelation was that I've never, ever in my life had a banana split.
1: Bro, I'm about to blow your mind.
0: You haven't either.
1: Never have I, Heather.
0: With the amount of bananas that you eat on a regular basis, how is it possible that you never had a banana split either?
1: Love bananas. I can tell you why.
0: You're bananas for bananas.
1: I love bananas with all my heart, but I can tell you why.
3: Ba-ba-ba-ba-ba-na-na.
1: Okay, that's unnecessary.
0: I even laugh like a minion sometimes.
3: What?
1: Because even as a young man, I had a Maddie Minute heart in me. And I would lecture with all the choices of candy treats we have with our ice creams.
0: Why would you put fruit in your ice cream?
1: Don't put fruit in my ice cream desserts.
0: Right. Yeah.
1: So that's why.
0: This came up because apparently they make a gallon of ice cream, right? It's Neapolitan.
1: Yeah.
0: It's vanilla chocolate strawberry.
1: Mm.
0: Delish.
1: Mm-hmm.
0: The other day, Scott came home and he said, I have banana split. And I'm like, no, that's chocolate, vanilla, and strawberry. He's right. Like, no. And I look closely and it's not vanilla. It's like got walnuts in it and it tastes like banana.
1: Okay.
0: And that's a banana split ice cream. And I was like, oh my God. I go, he's like, it's like banana split. Like when you had a banana split, you go get a banana split at Friendly's.
1: So the ice cream's flavored banana-ish. So they're simulating a banana split, basically.
0: Exactly. And I said, I've never had a banana split. And that's why I was met with,
1: yeah.
0: Who are you? I'm like, why would I ever do that? I never did
1: it. I agree.
0: It.
1: I'm sure it's delicious. But
0: I mean, it looked like too much. Like it came in that big container with the bananas, and obviously they split the banana and the ice cream in the middle of it. But it never looked appealing to me. Like, give me a mint chocolate chip with sprinkles.
1: Right. I'm at the Willy Wonka Chocolate Factory, and there's gummy bears, caramel sauce, whipped cream, all kinds of Reese's products, and then there's a fruit section. Where do you think I'm going?
0: Okay. So you support the fact that I've never had one, and it's totally fine.
1: I support your lack of banana consumption.
0: Now, how many of you have heard this, and you now have switched the station because you're so upset, no longer listening?
1: Well, this could have been an Olympics. Save it for next week.
0: No, we're on the same team, though.
1: Oh, right.
0: Right. Oh, boy.

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0: Heather and Maddie on Light 105. It is now 9:45 a.m., so not sure that everyone's at the bar getting tipsy, but then again, you never really know, do you, Maddie? We have to wrap things up here, and I think before we get to text of the day, we probably should wrap up the Heather and Maddie Olympics and declare a winner, because that's how it works around here. We asked you for the last 2.5 hours to vote and to let us know how you feel about the first day of school. When you look back in your own life, are you filled with, oh my God, I love those new school supplies. That Hello Kitty eraser smelled so cherry-rific. Or are you like, oh my God, it was the worst thing ever to have to go back to school and put on some actual clothing?
1: Yeah.
0: Team Heather against Team Maddie today. And we've tallied up all the votes and we're ready to declare a winner here at Light 105. We appreciate your participation today.
1: Well, like real politics, we might have a voting controversy here. I'm not sure. I'm hoping that the social media aspect in which you're responsible for that counting is clear winner, because I just counted twice, and the first time I had me winning by one, and then I ran through it again just now because our text thing is so awful and it repopulates and it's hard to do. I counted the second time and I had us at a tie. So I'll just call it a tie.
0: It's very close.
1: It's very close. It's either I'm up by one or it's tied. It's, or it could be you up by one. But
0: okay.
1: I think it's tied. Let's just say it's tied.
0: I'm going to
1: tell
0: you this.
1: Crazy amount of votes, by the way.
0: Yeah. So you're up by one or tied.
1: Yes.
0: Okay. According to our social media and also the phone calls that came through this morning, we have a clear winner on who that is.
1: Okay.
0: And that is Team Heather.
1: You back to school, people.
0: That's true.
1: I know your type.
2: Team Heather.
0: Team Heather was up by 4 on social media. There were 7 people that couldn't make a decision.
1: Oh, we had a lot of, I had to just toss out many votes on the text line, too.
0: 7
1: well,
0: people.
1: I liked the first day, but I didn't like school. I loved the school, but I hated the first day.
0: The spirit of the Olympics is to pick a side.
1: That's right.
0: Even if you're kind of wishy-washy in the middle.
1: We made it very clear.
0: So, so it looks like Team Heather has another victory, but not by a lot. And most of you, like Team Heather, were more excited about the school supplies than you were about seeing any of your friends.
1: Yeah, there was a lot of talk about supplies and clothing.
0: I love
1: not so
0: supplies.
1: Much education.
0: Oh my God, to go and get those notebooks when they're like so perfect and pristine.
1: Boy. You're still the same.
0: I am, actually. I really enjoy some neat, organized layouts of things.
1: You know what's the tragedy is that I love learning so much, and I talk to Colleen constantly about going back to school, like going back to college. I read voraciously. All that was wasted in high school.
0: It's a shame.
1: It is.
0: Yeah.
1: Oh, well.
0: All right.
1: I'm
0: well,
1: a big dummy. Now I make jokes on the radio.
0: Right. Which allegedly. Some would say is Charlie Sheen winning. So, all right, let's do text of the day before we hand things over to Amy.
1: Gladly.
3: We love it.

0: back to school collection from Heather and Maddie, from painter's pants to spandex everything, and we mean everything. Turn your school calf into the catwalk. H&M's back to school collection. The only grade we care about is your A+ in fashion. All right, Heather, we are going old school today.
1: Wait, how can you do text of the day and have a piece of paper in front of you?
0: Because there was something, a little something before all this texting and computering called
1: paper.
0: The mail.
1: Okay.
0: Shout out, Kip.
1: You got snail mail?
0: I did. Shout out, friend of show, Kip, U.S. Postal Service. Okay. They deliver, they deliver. Bing. Okay, I got an actual letter from Bruce.
1: Hello, Bruce.
0: Kenerson, who took the time to send me this historical article about golf. And a little known fact that in the 1920s, Americans quickly became obsessed with this Scottish pastime. Everyone started golfing so much so that a movement, much like Prohibition, was formed to ban golf. And one key writer at the time said, "We must come up with a Prohibition-like movement to nationally ban this game so we can, quote, restore sanity to our nation."
1: Written by wives everywhere.
0: So thank you, Bruce, for that nice little piece of history. It's fantastic.
1: Wow.
0: And thank you for sending it.
1: Went out of your way to send some snail mail. That's
0: the
1: intense.
0: The old-fashioned way. That's
1: pretty cool.
0: Definite text of the day.
1: If you haven't yet seen it, there's a video posted. We took a video in the parking lot. We did a field trip this morning at around 5:30 to go see the SpaceX Falcon 9. And, well, you can watch it and find out if we ever saw it.
0: Surprise, surprise. I think you know where this is going, don't you?
1: That you didn't want to go into the parking lot with me again to go look up in the sky?
0: No comment.
1: All right. Check it out. Facebook and Instagram and TikTok. Amy Pont's coming up next. Enjoy the rest of your day. And don't forget, win, lose, or drive. We're in our final days. So you have another chance coming up next between 1 and 2 to qualify to win that beautiful new Lincoln.
0: A lot of texts of the day is coming in right now demanding a recount.
1: It happens.
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1: 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It's Light 105's Amy Potts. I hope your morning is going fantastic. Well, of course it is if you're listening to Heather and Maddie. I will keep the fun going and I'll give you a national keyword for a chance to win a trip to see Harry Styles in New York City. We're going back to the 90s at noon playing trivia. 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

0: little bit of an anthem, right? For maybe some people who are shipping their kids off to school, maybe for the first day. Maybe it's like first day of real school, like preschool, pre-K. Oh my goodness, that I feel like it was just yesterday with my kids. And I know everyone probably says that to you, but it's for real. It's Light 105. I'm Amy. Good morning to you. We're going to have a nice little day together. All right. I've got that keyword coming up at 11 to try to win that trip to New York City to see Harry Styles. We're going back to the 90s at noon and playing some trivia as seen on TV Tuesday trivia, right? And then I've got my one question at one. And also coming up right after that, I'm getting another qualifier in our win, lose, or drive contest.
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9: And Channel 12's TJ Del Santo says for this afternoon, we've got sun to maybe some afternoon clouds, mainly dry, comfy today. Quick sprinkle is possible or brief shower in northern Rhode Island late afternoon, early evening. Highs in the upper 70s to around 80 for the day. It is 73 in downtown Providence.

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You heard that we are throwing that wicked awesome 80s party. 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

0: Light 105, it's Amy. Are we doing anything this evening or after work or anything before the start of school? Lots of us starting tomorrow. Cheers to you. Good luck, whether you're a student or a teacher or an admin or the nurse or whatever it is that you're doing at the school custodian. Shout out to you. I know you've been ready. A lot of teachers have gone back and already been working and doing the meetings and everything, but I'm sending you all a big giant hug for this school year.
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We take our music seriously. Did you know that a local Rhode Islander schedules our music song by song, hour by hour, day by day? 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

Light 105, it's Amy. Okay, when my kids tell me that they're actually listening to Light 105 and their mom, that's when I say, okay, you get a little shout out on the air. Well, apparently today is PSL Day, marking the nationwide return of pumpkin spice latte at certain coffee places, and that is where they are going and on their way. So shout out to Miss Beth. Our ballet teacher. You call Miss Beth forever and ever, even though you see her all the time. And Dee Dee, Avery, and Olivia have so much fun. Bring me something.

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We've got two trips to NYC to see Harry Styles, and your shot is coming up soon here on Light 105.

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1: Text the national keyword direction to 95819. 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D-I-R-E-C-T-I-O-N. Text that word to 95819. Direction to 95819. You'll be in the running to win one of two trips to see Harry Styles at Madison Square Garden in New York City. The flights, the hotel, tickets to the show. That's direction to 95819. 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

0: Like 105, it's Amy. So I guess, you know, we're not the only ones celebrating the comeback of pumpkin spice latte at some coffee shops around the country, because I got a few texts saying that you are also enjoying a PSL. Now, I'm going to say this. Of course, I support anything that you do. Okay. As long as it's legal, of course, I will support that. I'm just saying, I'm not like, I can't believe we're starting school tomorrow. I can't believe how fast the summer went by, or I should say summer vacation, because say it with me, it is still summer until September 21st.
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0: And Channel 12's TJ Del Santo says for this afternoon, we do have maybe a quick little sprinkle, brief shower in northern Rhode Island, late afternoon, early evening. Otherwise, we've got a sunny day, some clouds coming in maybe later on this afternoon, but mainly dry, comfy, 70s to around 80 for the day. It's 75 in Cranston.

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Light 105, it's Amy. I hope your day is going exactly the way it should be. And that means I hope it's going well. Coming up at noon, it's the 90s at noon, as seen on TV Tuesday.

0: 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I am proud to say that, and I think this is binge watching, like, do I have to finish a whole series? So that show Tires, I watch, it's season 3. I only have 3 more episodes left. I've totally put aside my Little House on the Prairie, the new one, just for now, though, just for now. And I'm going to finish something. I'm going to finish it. I'm going to feel satisfied. And if you're watching it, let me know. By the way, I'm going to tell you the number to text me at, just in case you don't remember, because you're going to need it for the 90s at noon coming up. It's 401-272-LITE. Are you watching anything new? Are you trying to, like, finish anything before we all start maybe a new routine with the school year coming up, summer winding down?
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Back in the day, aka the 90s, we would watch infomercials the same way we kind of scroll on social media now. 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
2: Welcome to the 90s at noon. And this is what we do every single weekday. We play trivia, and I'll play a few songs from the 90s as well, and you can answer the trivia at 401-272-LITE. That's 401-272-5483. We are going back to a commercial from the 90s, and you are going to guess, if you're playing the trivia, you get to guess what product they were trying to sell. All right. Now, it was launched in 1989, but it got very, very big in 1990 and beyond, and still. All right. And this product actually would try to make your house smell better or your office smell better. It was a heat activated unit that used small scented inserts to freshen a room for 30 days. What was the product? 401-272-LITE. Heat activated unit that used small scented little inserts that would freshen a room for 30 days. What was this? A very popular jingle, by the way, which, you know, if you're guessing and you're guessing right, maybe you're going to have that jingle in your head. I can't play the jingle. It'll give it away, but let's see what you got. 401-272-LITE. It's the 90s at noon on Light 105 with you too.

Light 105, it's Amy. Welcome back to the 90s at noon. We're playing trivia, and it's As Seen on TV Tuesday trivia. We're talking about a commercial that was trying to sell us something, and it worked. Trust me, because a lot of people had them and still have them. So it came out in 1989, and the product was described as a heat-activated unit that used small scented inserts that would freshen a room for 30 days. Had a really catchy jingle, too. 401-272-LITE. By the way, this expanded in the 90s and the 2000s to include nightlight. Little combination.

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2: Yep, and Kim and Mike from New York. Tell me your backstory. Are you visiting here? Are you living here? What's your story? And then keep guessing, too. You said Febreze Refreshers. And thank you so much for joining me. Lisa's in Cranston. We got Sherry in Seekonk. And Donna from Tiverton. Tom, the landscaper in North Providence, you said Candlewick. But that was a great guess. I love the guesses. 401-272-LITE. That's 272-5483. Keep those guesses, the answers coming in. Launched in 89, but huge in the 90s and 2000s, and still, they were heat-activated little units that used small little scented inserts. They said it would freshen a room for 30 days. 401-272-LIGHT, the 90s at noon continues. It's Natalie Merchant with Wonder on Light 105.

0: The 90s at noon on Light 105. It's Amy. Thank you so much for joining me. We do this every weekday at noon. I'll play a few songs from the 90s, and we play the 90s trivia. And on Tuesdays, we go back to TV commercials or infomercials, all that fun stuff, and we bring back all those great memories. So 401-272-LITE. So I want to say that we were talking about a product that came out in 89, but then, boom, they just sold like crazy. And they had this really great, repetitive, upbeat jingle. Kind of became a pop culture earworm that we're still going around kind of singing, right? They would freshen up your room for about 30 days, or I think the commercials would say to change it every 45 days or something like that, right? So what was this product that used heat activation that would, you'd put these little inserts in there and it would freshen up your room? What were these called? Let me say hello to Bethany in Coventry. And oh, you had texted the first answer to your friend. So then your friend just randomly got this like text. Now we need to know. We're all going to want to know what she said back. Kate from Warren, hello. Samantha from Westport. We got Anthony in East Greenwich. Johnny's in New Bedford. Ev is in Warwick. We got Lynn from Rockland. Kate is in Fall River. And let's see, Richard in Lincoln. John in Seekonk. John in Coventry. Josh is in North Kingstown. All right. Lisa in Cranston. Did I say hi to Brendan in Brooklyn or Tim from the DOT and Richards in Cranston? All right. If you said Glade plugins, then you were correct. Yes, that jingle, plug it in, plug it in. I'm definitely not going to sing it right now, but you know what I'm talking about. And some of you are texting me that you still have them. And later on, like in the 2000s, I think they would have like, in the commercials, they had like household, like talking objects. Like there was like a fish just laying out on the counter. Like, hi, I'm stinking up your kitchen. Do the plug-in thing. So if you said Glade plugins, you were correct. And we're going to do this again tomorrow, the 90s at noon on Light 105.
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1: And Channel 12's TJ Del Santo says that sunshine to some afternoon clouds, mainly dry, comfy. There could be a quick sprinkle, maybe a quick shower in northern Rhode Island. Upper 70s, around 80 for the day. It is 77 in Seekonk.

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0: Light 105, it's Amy. Do you take a lot of screenshots? All right, I just read this thing where they say that, and it's a new study, says that screenshotting helps you remember seeing something or remember something. But this study is saying the opposite, where researchers found people remembered less about images they screenshotted than ones they just looked at. Which I, you know, well, here's why. Scientists believe taking a screenshot may signal your brain to stop paying attention because it assumes the information is going to be saved for later. But the catch is the study only looked at screenshots that people never went back and reviewed. So if you are a screenshotter and that's how you do things, like I will do that knowing that I'm going to be going back to it later, reminding myself of something in the morning. If I'm, you know, looking at news stories or anything that I want to share with you, I will screenshot it knowing that I'm going to go into my camera at some point and I will see like, oh yeah, I had to talk about that. So that's do what you want with that information. But I think that I'm going to still screenshot, and it definitely helps with my memory.
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Ooh, I gotta have faith. 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I gotta have faith, faith. 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
2: Light 105, it's Amy. My one question at one. The theme seems to be a little bit back to school this week so far. And today I'm asking you, what school supply did you used to get most excited about getting for your first day of school, the first weeks of school? For me, it was always picking out a new Trapper Keeper because they would, you know, change the covers and of the Trapper Keepers. So, you know, you were able to get a new one almost every year. And I would also say a new backpack too, because the styles always changed up between, you know, year to year. So I'm asking you that. And you can answer on our text line at 401-272-LIGHT, or you can answer on our Facebook page. Bob from Cumberland said a new lunchbox. Maris from Middletown said the binder with the little dividers with the different colored tabs. Yes, you are very much speaking my language as a Virgo. Adam from Fall River, the five-star binders with the zippers. Romaine from New Bedford said a new book bag. Anthony from North Kingstown also said a Trapper Keeper, as well as Rico from Johnston. Alexis from Pawtucket said new crayons. And let's see, Claudette from Providence. And if you want to answer, let me know. Joey from the Greenwood and also saying Trapper Keeper. Weren't those so cool? I know Light 105's Heather Gersten has one, like a, you know, I know she saved a ton of stuff from the 80s and the 90s, but she has kind of like a remake of it. And it's so cool. Every time I see it, I'm like, oh, I need to get myself a new Trapper Keeper. So let me know on our Facebook page or text me at 401-272-LIGHT. What back to school item did you used to get most excited about?
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4: I didn't like school. 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
5: It's all right, Dad. 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
2: And Channel 12's TJ Del Santo says for this afternoon, we've got the sun, some clouds around, mainly dry and comfy, and there could be a quick sprinkle in northern Rhode Island late this afternoon or early evening. Upper 70s to around 80 for the day. It is 79 in East Providence.

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0: 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We're still kind of chatting on the text line and on Facebook about my one question at one. What back to school supply did you get most excited about getting back when you were younger? 401-272-LITE or our Light 105 Facebook page. And I'm seeing a lot of Trapper Keepers. Those are my people. We got Jim from Burrville checking in. He said the Trapper Keeper as well. I love that. Now, Aiden from Coventry and I were talking about getting like pre-fresh, pre-sharpened pencils. Like that was so rich. If you could buy pencils and they were already sharpened and they were like perfectly sharpened too, they weren't like the kind that just you'd have like a bad sharpener at home. No, that was awesome too. We also have Dawn in Pawtucket. Trapper Keeper folders and the four color pens. Like, are you talking about the ones like you could push down that little plastic piece on top of the pen to change the color? I used to be obsessed with those too. Like those were, these were days, right? When we weren't sitting around scrolling on our phones or looking at anything like that other than getting excited about changing the color of our pen. Melissa checking in right now in Providence saying that you would have said your lunchbox and you remember a pink and white lunchbox from elementary school. If you just texted me and said new shoes, can I just tell you about that? First of all, tell me your name and where you're texting from so I can say hi. New shoes. I feel like we would get new shoes. Okay. Let me know if you're with me. New shoes, and if they were like super, super white, I used to have my sister step on them a little bit just to make them not look so new because I used to feel like dorky. Now that is like, you don't do that. You keep your shoes as white as possible, as clean as possible. Stacy from East Providence also checking in. Anything Lisa Frank. Hands down, agreed, yes.
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I don't think any of us have bad habits. We just have habits, you know? I mean, we like a little too much ice cream once in a while, and we like to maybe stay up a little bit too late. Okay, maybe that's just me. It's Light 105. I'm Amy, and we are, yes, in the middle of an all-music hour, midday music sweep, over an hour of commercial-free music on Light 105. 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

Light 105, it's Amy stopping down just for a second to let you know, if you haven't heard and nothing came up on your phone, we have lost an icon. We are remembering a true American treasure. Dolly Parton has passed away, the age of 80, from Jolene, 9 to 5, and all before that and after her. Incredible, incredible time on this earth. Generosity, kindness. Her impact went just way beyond music, and she made people smile. She lifted people up, communities, and still was. I have a cousin who was using her free books that her foundation mailed out. So very, very, very sad day for music fans. We say goodbye to Dolly Parton, passing away today at 80. And like my mom just texted me, she said, it's like a family member has passed away. So thank you for the music and the memories, Dolly. It's Light 105.

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Light 105, it's Amy. If you're just tuning in to the sad news about Dolly Parton, yes, a very sad day for all of us saying goodbye to Dolly Parton. She passed away today at age 80, and I know everybody keeps saying, like, she was just, you know, commenting yesterday on her health and all that, but her musical talent, her humor, her generous spirit, making her seriously one of the most beloved entertainers, I think, of all time. So thank you for the music, the memories. Dolly Parton, you will be living on in just so many ways. Here she is with Kenny Rogers, Islands in the Stream on Light 105. I think I'm going to cry.

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0: Hi, we're Heather and Maddie. Tomorrow's Wednesday, so that means the Heather Games, the Maddie Minute, Wheel of Fun for Melissa Etheridge tickets. 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Our Harry Styles Flyaway resumes at 9. Anything else? Am I missing anything, Maddie?
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0: 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At 7:25 tomorrow, we've got a big announcement. 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

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If you missed the very sad news of the passing of Dolly Parton, she has passed away at the age of 80. We're going to be playing a few songs by Dolly coming up in the next few hours, too.

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1: All righty, here we go. The keyword for this hour is line, L-I-N-E, and the text-in number is 95819. 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You could be off and running to see Harry Styles in New York City at Madison Square Garden. 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I'm going to have your next keyword coming up at 6 o'clock here on Light 105.

0: 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And if you do answer the question, which will be, of course, at 410, you're going to win a $105 gift card courtesy of our good buddies at Rhode Island Credit Union. And here we go. Here's today's clue. Some parts of the country are worse. Some parts of the country are worse. That is the clue, and yes, I will have the question coming up at 410.
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1: Clearing skies late tonight, according to 12 News Chief Meteorologist Tony Petracca. Temperatures around 60. Sunny tomorrow, highs near 80. Right now we have 79 in Providence.

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Some of our favorite music from Dolly Parton. She passed away today at the age of 80.

0: Light 105, I'm Vic Edwards, and today, of course, we are mourning the passing of the legend, the beloved Dolly Parton. I don't think there's anyone in the world that doesn't know Dolly Parton, and it certainly is a sad, sad day. Coming up next hour, I'm going to try to make things a little bit happier by giving you the chance to win a $105 gift card, courtesy of our good friends at Rhode Island Credit Union. And all you have to do is be listening, and I will give you the question. And if you answer it, you will win that $105 gift card. So it's Vic's Impossible Question coming up at 4:10.
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2: 610 connector inbound between Route 10 and Dean Street is stop and go. Same goes for 195 East from 95 to Gano. 95 South between Smithfield Ave and 195, going to take you a few minutes. Route 10 North from the Garfield Ave on-ramp to Route 6 is slow. Route 4 North from Tower Hill Road to 95, going to take you 15 minutes. You're looking at a five-minute ride. 195 West from Pawtucket Ave to Warren Ave, it's closer to 10 minutes. 95 North between Jefferson Boulevard and 195. I'm John Laurenti with you right now, traffic.
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We take our music seriously. Did you know that a local Rhode Islander schedules our music song by song, hour by hour, day by day? 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

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I could have told you this without any money. 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
1: Light 105, American legend Dolly Parton passing away today at the age of 80. And American flags all across the country will remain at half staff for a week.

0: Hi, we're Heather and Maddie. Tomorrow's Wednesday, so that means the Heather Games, the Maddie Minute, Wheel of Fun for Melissa Etheridge tickets. 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Our Harry Styles Flyaway resumes at 9. Anything else? Am I missing anything, Maddie?
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0: Oh, and we're burying the lead. 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
1: It certainly is, and it's that time for you to put on your thinking caps and get ready. 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What is it? All right, you got to call me up. You got to be calling number 15, 401-272-LIGHT. That's 401-272-5483. 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
6: Crews are dealing with an accident right now, 95 North at 117. We have a disabled vehicle, 195 West at Broadway. 195 East between 95 and Taunton Ave exit, going to take you a couple of minutes. 95 South from Lonsdale Ave to 195 is sluggish. It's slow. Route 10 North from Union Ave to Route 6. 610 connector inbound from Plainfield Street to Dean Street is heavy. You're looking at a 10-minute ride, 195 west from the Mass border to Gano. Same goes for 95 north from Jefferson Boulevard up to 195. I'm John Laurenti with your Right Now traffic.
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1: 12 News, Chief Meteorologist Tony Petracca says clearing skies late tonight, temperatures around 60. Sunny tomorrow, temperatures near 80. Right now we have 75 in Woonsocket.

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1: Hello, my name is Rebecca.
0: Rebecca, you are the correct caller, and you get to try and answer Vic's impossible question. And if you do it, Rebecca, you're going to win a $105 gift card courtesy of Rhode Island Credit Union. Are you ready for the challenge?
1: I'm ready.
0: 27% of people say they never, ever do this. What is it?
1: Pick their nose.
0: Pick their nose. That is an interesting guess. That is not the answer I'm looking for. I'm so sorry, Rebecca.
1: Oh, man. That's okay. Thank you.
0: It was fun having you with that answer.
1: Thank you.
0: Well, listen, tomorrow at 3:10, be listening for the clue. And you're more than welcome to try again tomorrow at 4:10, okay?
1: Okay, will do.
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5: 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We have a disabled vehicle, 195 West at Broadway. 195 East between 95 and Taunton Ave exit, going to take you a couple of minutes. 95 South from Lonsdale Ave to 195 is sluggish. It's slow. Route 10 North from Union Ave to Route 6. 610 connector inbound from Plainfield Street to Dean Street is heavy. You're looking at a 10-minute ride, 195 West from the Mass border to Gano. Same goes for 95 North from Jefferson Boulevard up to 195. I'm John Laurenti with you right now, traffic.
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Live 105, I'm Vic Edwards. 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I mean, who doesn't? This is for the people that have a roof rack on their car that never does anything but stay on the roof. An unused roof rack drags gas efficiency down 5%. All right? Just that roof rack up there. You know, the one you never use, or maybe you use once a year when you take the kayaks out. Or maybe you go skiing and it's on all summer. Yeah, take them off. You're going to save gas by 5%.

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0: Like 105, I'm Vic Edwards, and yes, this hour, we will qualify perhaps you to win that 2-year lease on a brand new Lincoln from Flood Lincoln in Narragansett. And Thursday, by the way, is the last and final day of qualifying, so I got to get through today or tomorrow or Thursday, and that's it. All right, and here's your final chance today. Be caller number 15 at 401-272-LIGHT. That's 401-272-5483 at some point this hour. So be listening for the cue to call in and qualify yourself. Write that phone number down. 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
3: Crews are still dealing with a disabled vehicle, 195 West at the Mass border. The shoulder is blocked. 195 East from 95 to Gaino is stop and go. 95 North is slow from the state office's exit to Smithfield Ave. 195 West from the Mass border to Taunton Ave, going to take you 10. Same goes for 95 South from Lonsdale Ave to 195. 95 North from Route 10 to 195 is heavy. 495 North in Mansfield from 140 to 95, going to take you 10. 24 South from 495 to 140 is a five-minute ride. I'm John Laurenti with you right now, traffic.
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11: 12 News Chief Meteorologist Tony Petracca says clearing skies late tonight. Temperatures right around 60. Sunny tomorrow, Wednesday. Temperatures up around 80. Right now, we have 75 in Pawtucket.

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1: 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All right, what you have to do right now is be caller number 15 at 401-272-LIGHT. 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
2: 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I want to win a new Lincoln.
1: You did it. Good job. Congratulations. What is your name?
2: David.
1: Well, David, you are now qualified for a two-year lease on a brand new Lincoln from Flood Lincoln in Narragansett. You've also won a pair of passes to ride the Block Island Ferry and passes for Water Whiz Cape Cod. Congratulations, David. Good job.
2: Thank you very much.

0: Like 105, the drive at 5. I'm Vic Edwards. Well, the official start of football season, the regular season, will be September 9th. The Patriots will be in Seattle to face the Super Bowl champs, you know, and what was the Super Bowl loss last year. So they always do that, right? The losing team and the winning team play each other for the first game of the season. And, well, you know, football season pretty much here. And you got to make sure you're stocked up on beer, because 50% of men down three or more beers while watching a game. That's right. And you know, the best thing about this this game, it's on a Wednesday. Right, Wednesday night. So we could start on Wednesday night.
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2: Cruiser dealing with an accident right now, 95 South at 195. The left lane is blocked. We also have a disabled vehicle, 195 West at the Mass border. 195 East from 95 to Gano is stop and go. 95 North from the state offices exit to Smithfield Ave is slow. 195 West, you're looking at a 10-minute ride from the Mass border to Taunton Ave. 95 North from Route 10 to 195 is heavy. Same goes for 95 South from Lonsdale Ave to 195. 495 North from 140 to 95, going to take you 10. I'm John Laurenti with you right now, traffic.
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4: You can't always control what your kid sees online, but you can give them the tools to make sense of it. Dr. Mary Davies is the author of a new book, Teaching Critical Thinking to Teenagers. Not an easy task, right? In the book, Davies says critical thinking is really just instilling the habit to pause and ask, hang on a minute, is that right? Before you believe what you see. Now, here's the best part. You can model this behavior at home. When you read something surprising, say something like, let's go look that up together. Use the word we, because we are all targets of these algorithms. Show your kids it's okay to change your mind when the evidence on something changes. And perhaps most important, just keep the conversation going with your teenager. Even if they say they don't want to talk, the thing is this, they probably really do. I'm Dr. Sanjay Gupta, helping you live a better life.
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0: 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Here's this hour's keyword to win a trip to NYC to see Harry Styles live.
1: All righty, the keyword this hour is was. That's right, was, W-A-S. That is the keyword this hour, and all you have to do is text it to 95819. That's 95819. The word again is was. And you're going to be in the running to win a trip to see Harry Styles at Madison Square Garden in New York City. We're going to fly you there, put you up in a hotel. You're going to have a great time, you and a guest, by the way. And tomorrow morning, you will have another opportunity to qualify yourself for this great trip. You can do that at 9 o'clock with Heather and Maddie right here on Light 105.

0: Hi, we're Heather and Maddie. Tomorrow's Wednesday, so that means the Heather Games, the Maddie Minute, Wheel of Fun for Melissa Etheridge tickets. 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Anything else? Am I missing anything, Maddie?
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3: Crews are in the process of clearing an accident. We have 95 south at Atwells Ave. The right lane is blocked. 195 east from 95 to Gano is stop and go. 95 south between downtown Pawtucket and Atwells Ave. Going to take you 5-10 minutes as you ride. 195 west from the Mass border to Taunton Ave. 495 north from 140 to 95. Going to take you 10. And 24 south in Raynham from 495 to 140 is a bit sluggish. I'm John Laurenti with your Right Now Traffic.
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2: 12 News Chief Meteorologist Tony Petracca says clearing skies late tonight. It's clearing up pretty good right now as I look out the window. Temperatures around 60. Sunny tomorrow, temps near 80. Right now we have 77 in Morwick.

Light 105, I'm Vic Edwards. And if you missed the 6 o'clock keyword in the Harry Styles Flyaway contest, I have it for you. You ready? The word is was. Sounds grammatically incorrect, I know, but the word is was. That's W-A-S. Text that word to 95819. That's 95819. You'll be qualified to win that trip to New York City. See Harry Styles at Madison Square Garden, you and a guest. You get to fly there. We'll put you up in a hotel, too.

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0: Light 105, I'm Vic Edwards. Just 2 days left, Wednesday, Thursday. Two more days to qualify yourself to win that two-year lease on a brand-new Lincoln from Flood Lincoln in Narragansett. So be listening tomorrow and Thursday during the 8 o'clock hour, the 1 o'clock hour, and the 5 o'clock hour for the cue to call in. Be caller number 15. Say the phrase, "Hey, Light 105, I want to win a new Lincoln." If you do that, you'll be qualified and you'll pick up a pair of passes to ride the Block Island Ferry and passes to WaterWiz Cape Cod. So that's all happening tomorrow and Thursday. Just two more days. I can't stress that enough. And, of course, Harry Styles qualifying continues tomorrow. And I will see you tomorrow afternoon. John Tesh is next.
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4: 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Nothing is in your way. Same goes for 95 South coming in from Massachusetts. Got some light travel on both sides of the 610 connector. Same goes for 146 and 295 is looking good both ways from Cranston to Cumberland and back. Have yourself a great night. I'm John Laurenti with your Right Now Traffic.
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0: Making you better at everything you do, it's the John Tesh Radio Show, Intelligence for Your Life. Did you know that listening to comforting and calming words works as well as hearing a bedtime story for deeper sleep? Follow me here. According to the Journal of Sleep Research, when adults listen to soothing words like peace, serenity, and tranquility repeated as they slept, their heart rates gently slowed down, which translates to a state of deeper, more restorative sleep. How about that? So how can you find these calming words? There happens to be a YouTube channel. It's called Comforting Words for Deep Sleep, which has 2 hours of calming sleep-inducing words, and it really works. I've tried it out. Listening to comforting and calming words works as well as hearing a bedtime story for a much deeper sleep. Again, from the Journal of Sleep Research.
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2: From our dating and relationship files, in your relationship, what makes you happy and content? eHarmony asked more than 2,000 people in relationships that question. Here's what the happiest couples have in common. They have a healthy amount of quality time together and an equal balance of power in the relationship. This was really important. Happy couples also had similar political views. How about that? As far as what each gender finds attractive, overall, both genders say an upbeat attitude enhances attraction. And then people want emotionally and financially stable partners with respectable credit scores and somebody who's intelligent. In fact, those qualities were deemed as important as romantic chemistry.
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1: Clear skies for this evening and overnight, dry and comfortable, late night temperatures dropping down to 60. Another beautiful day on Wednesday, sunshine, dry, highs in the afternoon around 82. Partly sunny, more humid on Thursday, a dry start, very late afternoon or early evening, the chance for a scattered shower or thunderstorm, temperatures in the lower 80s, scattered showers and thunder Thursday night into parts of Friday. I'm 12 News Chief Meteorologist Tony Petrarca for Light 105.

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2: Okay, get ready for some more crucial sleep intelligence. Even if you know you need to get more sleep, experts are saying do not spend more time in bed because the longer you stay in bed, the less you're going to sleep. This is according to a new study from the American Academy of Sleep Medicine. They found that spending more time in bed as a way to catch up on sleepless nights can majorly backfire. The study asked over 500 people to keep detailed sleep diaries for a full year. After analyzing the data, the researchers noticed some interesting patterns. The people who had the most trouble getting to sleep and staying asleep actually spent the most time in bed. They tended to go to bed earlier, sleep in later, and take more naps during the day, trying to catch up on the sleep that they had missed. Meanwhile, the study subjects who just got up when they were laying wide awake in bed were more likely to recover from their insomnia and get back to a decent sleep schedule. So what's the problem with staying in bed longer? Well, it conditions your body to associate the bed with your sleep problems. It can become a vicious cycle where you go to bed earlier, dreading insomnia, and that ends up exacerbating your insomnia. It's like when somebody tells you, "Ooh, John got an awful haircut. Don't look at John's hair." And then all you can do is look at John's hair. Your subconscious mind makes you dwell on the thing you don't want to dwell on. In other words, next time you find yourself awake before your alarm goes off, just get up. Don't try to fall back asleep and end up tossing and turning. Lying awake may mess with your sleep patterns long term. Good advice.
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2: Question for you. Do you know a honker, somebody who lays on the horn to vent their traffic frustrations on other drivers? Tell them they're asking for big trouble because according to AAA, honking at other drivers makes them very aggressive. Road rage. And it's not just because it's annoying. There's a biological reason. Psychologist Dr. Robert Nemirovsky says, what happens is you honk at somebody, it ignites their stress response, and that overrides the part of the brain that regulates decision-making and impulse control. So they may think ramming your car is a great way to teach you a lesson. And that's no exaggeration. Aggressive driving is responsible for more than half of all fatal collisions. And car horns actually cause more collisions than they prevent. The Institute of Traffic Accident Investigators found that in the hundreds of accidents they studied, nobody was able to honk and steer at the same time. And it does take 2 to 3 times longer to honk than it does to steer or brake. So psychologist Dr. Nemirovsky says, commit this driving mantra to memory and repeat it anytime you want to honk. Forget it. Drive on.
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4: 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I wanted to apologize to teachers. And one in particular, I mentioned Mr. Perlmutter. 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